0: But right now, we're going to take a little small pause, pay some bills, and then follow with some more music. 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
0: 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So it's Island Flavor also, simultaneously broadcasting, also Culture Jam and Global Mix Radio Live. So right now, when I'm on the radio, I like to, you know, educate y'all sometimes because I'm a madman in music. When it comes to music, me is a madman in a music. That's why I don't call me Mikey Assassin, madman, right? So what we're going to do right here now, I'm going to show you something right now. This is a big hit in reggae. But originally, this is the original.

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But this is the original, all right? I'm going to play a Spanish version to this.

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0: with no crap, no inner ya. 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From Kingston in a Jamaica back to Panama City, Panama, we
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1: Why me I tell you, all me I tell the girls something I have nothing. 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
4: This is Bishop John Wayne Manning, senior pastor from the Omega Church International Ministry. 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I am Bishop John Wayne Manning on the Real Talk Show, where the talk is the talk and the walk is the walk. 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
8: Overall good. I've been away for a couple of weeks. I was over in Australia for the conference over there, and it was incredible to kind of bear witness to that space. But it's good to be home. I'm going to read some passage of scripture. I'll share some thoughts, and then we'll go from there. For those that don't know me, my name's Rocky Inti. I'm a worship pastor here in Hillsong UK. I'm a brother just stumbling towards Jesus like every single one of us. I'm not perfect. I'm just being perfected by God. I'm in desperate need of a savior every day. So I hope what I share today is helpful in your own walk, and we'll go from there. So we're going to be in Romans 8:1, and we'll be reading from 1 to 17. And it says, there is therefore now no condemnation for those who are in Christ. For the law of the Spirit is life and has set you free in Christ Jesus from the law of sin and death. For God has done what the law, weakened by the flesh, could not do. By sending his own son in the likeness of sinful flesh and for sin, he condemned sin in the flesh, in order that the righteous requirement of the law might be fulfilled in us, who walk not according to the flesh, but according to the Spirit. For those who live according to the flesh set their mind on the things of the flesh, but those who live according to the Spirit set their minds on the things of the Spirit. For to set the mind on the flesh is death, but to set the mind on the Spirit is life and peace. For the mind that is set on the flesh is hostile to God, for it does not submit to God's law. Indeed, it cannot. Those who are in the flesh cannot please God. You, however, are not in the flesh, but are in the Spirit. And if in fact the Spirit of God dwells in you, anyone who does not have the Spirit of Christ does not belong to him. But if Christ is in you, Although the body is dead because of sin, the spirit is life because of righteousness. And if the spirit of him who raised Jesus from the dead dwells in you, he who raised Jesus from the dead will also give you life to your mortal bodies through his spirit that dwells in you. So then, brothers, sisters, people of God, we are debtors, not to the flesh, to live according to the flesh. For if you live according to the flesh, you will die. But if by the spirit you put to death the deeds of the body, you will live. For all who are led by the Spirit of God are sons or daughters or people of God. For you did not receive the spirit of slavery to fall back into fear, but you have received the spirit of adoption of sons and daughters by whom we cry, Abba, Father. The Spirit himself bears witness with our spirit that we are children of God. And if children, then heirs, heirs of God, and fellow heirs with Christ, provided we suffer with him in order that we may also be glorified with him. Amen? It's an incredibly dense piece of scripture, and the verses that we'll be chewing on and reflecting on today is in Romans 8:5, where it says, "For those who live according to the flesh set their minds on the things of the flesh, but those who live according to the Spirit set their minds on the things of the Spirit. For to set the mind on the flesh is death, but to set the mind on the Spirit is life and peace." And we'll take a slight detour, then we'll make our way back, because Benito spoke so wonderfully last week about all of us being heirs of the kingdom of God. Every single human that has ever lived, who is alive right now and who will ever live in the future, is made in the image of God and is invited into the kingdom of heaven. And that's captured so beautifully in Genesis 1, where it says, "So God created humankind." This word humankind is Adam, human species in his image. And in the image of God, he created them, male and female, he created them. Every single human being that has been stamped with the fingerprint of God. And there is no exception. There is no color or race or gender that is below or more God-like. There is no class or community that is more or less created in the image of God. Every single person that you have ever met is a carrier of the divine image of God. Is a reflection of God that has never existed before. Is a shard of the diamond that carries the infinity. And all of us are welcomed. Every single one of us is welcomed, no matter our conditioning, no matter our baggage, no matter our present or past experiences, to live life from the truth that we are created from love, by love, to experience and to share love. Romans 8:1 says, "There is therefore now no condemnation, no disqualification, no damnation, no disapproval for those who are in Christ Jesus." Everyone is welcomed to live in Christ, and not only in eternity, but right now. Everyone is welcome to remember not only who we are, who we truly are, but whose we are, who we were truly made to reflect and to be connected with. So before I am a storyteller, before I am a member of this community, before I am British and Ghanaian, before I am married to my wife, before I am a man, before I am the construct of Rocky Inti, I am a child of God. And that is my ultimate identity. As Benito said last week, the deepest truth within me is that I bear the image of God. And that illuminates and brings meaning to all the other parts of my life. Colossians 1:17 says, "All things were created through him and for him. And he is before all things, and in him all things consist." All things were created through Christ and for Christ. And that is the truth that is anchoring everything in this universe. The person you think is the least deserving of God's grace is made in the image of God and is held together by God and was created for connection with God. And sometimes we think it's within our remit to say who is made in the image of God and who isn't. Sometimes we wield scriptures to divide and decide who is deserving of divine love. Sometimes we take it upon ourselves to identify who is welcomed into the kingdom of heaven and who isn't. But that is, as human beings, above our pay grade. I am not a bouncer of heaven's gates with the power to reject people on God's behalf. That is not my job, and that is not my responsibility. My humble invitation as a child of God is to be an ambassador of love who is charged with extending that invitation to every single human being I meet. You know, Thomas Merton, the Trappist monk, says, "Our job is to love others without stopping to inquire whether or not they are worthy." That is not our business, and in fact, it's nobody's business. What we were asked to do is to love, and this love itself will render both ourselves and our neighbors worthy. So we are all image bearers, we are all children of God, we are all invited to come home and to live in this kingdom. But this kingdom of heaven has a framework. This kingdom of heaven has a law, and this kingdom of heaven has a king. And the truth is, although I am made in the image of God, although I declare that Christ is my savior, although I have taken up residency in the kingdom of heaven, I can behave in ways that reject the law of the land. I can act in ways that reject my intimacy with God that he has freely offered me. I can do things that ignore my identity in God. Because the kingdom of heaven is ruled with love. A love showcased in the life and death and resurrection of Christ. It says in Philippians 2, having this mind among yourselves, which is yours in Christ Jesus, who though he was from God, did not count equality with God a thing to be grasped. But Christ emptied himself by taking the form of a servant and being born in the likeness of men. And being found in human form, he humbled himself by becoming obedient to the point of death, even death on a cross. Jesus was so obedient to living under the law of love that it led him to completely revoke all of his privileges as God. He gave it all away in exchange to wash our feet and to serve humanity by dying on a cross. And that is the character of the King of Heaven. That is the source of the image that I carry. And the invitation for me and every single one of us is to follow in those footsteps. Yet sometimes I can opt to prioritize popularity points with my colleagues rather than standing by my own convictions. Sometimes I can opt to obeying algorithms on social media rather than following patterns of devotion and prayer. Sometimes I can opt to conform and to be driven by culture instead of living out of my divine identity. Sometimes I can choose to make decisions based on fear or anxiety or anger rather than yielding to hope, truth, and forgiveness. Sometimes my actions, my interactions, and my reactions are in opposition to the one that I was created to reflect. And Paul identifies this tension within every single human being. This isn't a shame session. This is to be honest with the wrestle that we are all wrestling with. In Romans 7, Paul says, "So I find it to be law that when I ought to do right, evil lies close at hand. For I delight in the law of God in my inner being. But I see in my members," and the word members is melos, it's a part of the whole. Paul is saying that I see in another part of me, another law, waging war against the law in my mind and making me captive to the law of sin that dwells in my members. And later in Romans 8, Paul names the two sides of this war. in detail as he identifies those who live according to the flesh and those that live according to the Spirit. In Romans 8:5, it says, Christ condemned sin in the flesh in order that the righteous requirement of the law might be fulfilled in us who walk not according to the flesh, but according to the Spirit. For those who live according to the flesh set their minds on the things of the flesh, but those who live according to the Spirit set their minds on the things of the Spirit. So we are all children of God. We are all created for connection to one another and to God. And better still, many of us in this room have made the decision to pick up our lives and try our best to live in this kingdom of heaven where Christ is our King, where we are promised everlasting life and peace. Yet there is a part of every single one of us, and me, I'm not excluded, a part that is intertwined with the whole, that is at war with living out of that truth. And Paul calls this part the flesh. And when we hear the flesh in our modern context, sometimes we think about like blood and bones and matter, or we can think about like the soft substance that covers our bodies, the largest human organ that varies in like pigment and texture. And our understanding of the word flesh may lead us to thinking that Paul is only referring to our physical bodies and our physical cravings and desires. And this misunderstanding has led me in my own personal walk and thinking that the Christian life was only about numbing or overcoming physical sensations and desires so that my spirit can shine. And that thought led me to cutting off my emotions so that I don't feel anxious or fear. And it wasn't the most helpful for me because it led to suppression of feelings and a disregard for the physical world and a disregard for my physical body. So I found a more helpful reading and a weightier understanding of the word flesh in Romans 8, translated as sarx, is ego. For those who live according to the flesh, the ego, set their minds on the things of the flesh, the ego. But those who live according to the Spirit, set their minds on the things of the Spirit. So my ego, it's not just about my flesh and my bones and my cravings and my desires. My ego contributes to my sense of self, my sense of personhood. My consciousness, my thoughts, my emotions, my intuitions, my ego is comprised of my finite identity based on my looks, my job, my salary, my social status, my education, my nationality, my sexuality. My ego is the part of me that I believe is infinite, but is actually finite. The part of me that takes itself far too seriously because it wants to be seen as important and eternal. The part of me that builds itself so rigorously in an attempt to live forever. The part of me that is characterized by lack and fragility because it is passing away. My ego is the combination of historical facts and projections. And it is exactly what will die when I die. Because it doesn't matter how much I build into Rocky NT. It doesn't matter my title as a worship pastor. It doesn't matter how much I hold on to my business or my Britishness. It doesn't matter the clothes or the titles or the intellect or my social status. It doesn't matter how high I climb up the Christian social ladder or how holy I make myself appear. Eventually, all of those things will fade. It doesn't matter how strong I build my ego, it will fade. And the ego in of itself is not evil, but in overdrive can become an idol. And if we reread this passage in light of this understanding, it says, "For to set the mind on the ego is death, but to set the mind on the Spirit is life and peace." And I feel like Paul is saying to build a life focused on upholding and sustaining our finite identities, lives where our sense of self is king, will lead to death. But to build lives rooted and abiding in the Spirit of God brings everlasting life and peace. And all my rambling so far has to set up this one thought. And if we are children of God, and if we are to be residents of the kingdom of heaven, a characteristic of people who dwell and live out of this identity is that they walk not according to the flesh, but according to the Spirit. Evidence that we are in fact people in this kingdom of God is that the power of sin has been broken in our lives by the work of Christ and the Holy Spirit. The law that Paul says the children of heaven abide by is the law of the Spirit, the law of life, the law that has set us free in Christ Jesus from the law of sin and death, from the law of self, from the law of ego. So my question for you today is, which law are you living under? Because I feel that most of my problems and most of our problems occur because we are children of heaven living under the law of self. Because my struggle, just like our brother Paul in Romans 7 says, is I find it to be law that when I want to do right, evil lies close behind. For I delight in the law of God. I delight in the law of the Spirit. I delight in the law of love in my inner being. But I see in my members another law, waging war against the law in my mind and making me captive to the law of sin that dwells in my members. And the tension I've been wrestling with so long is that everything in our Western culture, so much of the kingdom of this age, is living under the law of ego, the law of self, the law of self-satisfaction, the law of self-preservation, the law of self-interest. The kingdom of this culture is more focused on tribalism and opposition than transcendence and unity. The kingdom of this culture is more concerned with acquiring self-knowledge than it is about surrender and living in service of one another. The kingdom of this culture is more focused on autonomy and independence than it is in abiding in God and one another. Because culture believes that true freedom is found where there is no accountability and responsibility. But the framework of heaven is completely opposite. The kingdom of culture is way more concerned with the status I carry than the state of my soul. And the polarizing nature of this world that seems to be on fire right now is rooted in people fighting around finite attributes. What political party do you follow? What color pigmentation skin do you have? Which theological doctrine do you believe is true or not? And all of this fighting is distracting us from claiming our divine inheritance as sons and daughters and people of God, and robbing us from living lives of everlasting peace that is promised to every single one of us. And this culture not only infects everything that we do, it influences the church and is in war within every single one of us. And to be honest, when I was writing this, I just realized how tired I was to live under a law that was never built for me to thrive. I'm exhausted. Because the law of self has me enslaved to institutions that see me as a consumer and not a child of God. As just another statistic, as just another number, as just another paying customer. I get so swept up in living under the law of self that I completely forget that I am part of a divine kingdom and that the Spirit of the living God lives in me. And this isn't a war against TikTok or television. Massive fan of TikTok. That's actually not true. I'm not trying to set up an us against them narrative. Do you know what I mean? Where the world is evil and we're... That's not what I'm saying, because every single person that you have ever met is a child of God and made in the image of God. It's not us and them, it is we. And every single person that you've ever met is being invited by God into the kingdom of heaven. But it says in Romans 8:2, for the law of the Spirit of life has set you free in Christ Jesus from the law of sin and death. Set us free from the law of ego and self-interest. And my question this morning is, are we living in that freedom? Or are we still building lives by the metrics of culture? Have we made idols of ourselves and taken sacrificial love from God off the top shelf? Romans 8 says, for the mind that is set on the flesh is hostile to God, for it does not submit to God's law of love, God's law of the Spirit, God's law of peace. Indeed, it cannot. Those who are in the flesh, who are wrapped up, so wrapped up in the self, cannot please God. You, however, are not in the flesh, but in the Spirit, if in fact the Spirit of God dwells in you. And the truth this morning is the Spirit of God dwells in you. You are a carrier of the divine presence of God. And Romans 1 kind of describes what individuals or communities that live under the law of self, who live under the, according to the flesh, who focus on preserving and idolizing the ego. Paul describes that the spaces that follow this pathway, their lives lead to, in Romans 1, it says, they're full of envy, murder, strife, deceit, malice, mean-spirited. They are gossip, spreading rumors, slanderous, haters of God, insolent, arrogant, boastful, inventors of new forms of evil, disobedient, disrespectful to parents, without understanding, untrustworthy, unloving, and unmerciful, without pity. And this is where that path leads. To worlds filled with shame and division, to cities filled with loneliness, to churches filled with pride, and to lives filled with anxiousness and fear. But there is another way, another reality, another promise. And in John 10, Jesus says, I am the door. And if anyone enters by me, he will be saved. And he will go in and out and find pasture. The thief does not come except to steal and to kill and to destroy. I have come that you may have life and that you may have it more abundantly. And in Mark 8, Jesus says, for those who desire to save his life will lose it. But whoever loses his life for my sake and the gospel will save it. If we abide in the law of the Spirit, the law of love, and leave behind our flesh and our egos, we can taste eternal life. And Romans 8:1 says, there is therefore now no condemnation for those who are in Christ Jesus. For the law of the Spirit of life has set you free in Christ Jesus from the law of sin and death. For God has done what the law, weakened by the flesh, could not do. The law of self attempts to do what Christ has already done. Jesus Christ has already set you free. But culture will have you thinking that you still need to gain freedom. Christ has already claimed that freedom for you. Career aspirations will have you thinking that you need to earn more to be more valued. Marketing campaigns will have you thinking that you need to buy more to be more fulfilled. Religion will have you thinking that you need to pray more to be loved by God. But Christ has set us free from comparison, free from cancel culture, free from tribalism, free from seeking affirmation and approval from our peers and the world day after day. We have been set free from the matrix. And yet so many of us, myself included, can have lives enslaved to self. But we have already been freely given everything that we truly seek. So a couple of things in terms of fruits I've identified in my own life under living under these two laws. So living under the law of self, the first thing is the fearless need for self-help and independence leads to isolation and separation. Because we live in a culture of constant self-improvement that omits God and focuses on me. And that belief that we are separate from one another and from creation and from God is pulling creation apart and leads to generations of humans searching for an anchor and building houses on sand. And the second thing is the constant push for acceptance and affirmation leads to anxiousness and compromise. Because our hunger for love and affirmation online and in real life becomes so exhausting and keeps us on a perpetual loop of virtue signaling and inauthenticity that we can be never truly fed by what we are being given. And the third thing, living under the law of self, the need to fulfill our physical desires leads to addiction and overconsumption. Because everything we need to fulfill our cravings is a click away. Every vice can be fulfilled. Every need can be met. And we lose grasp of reality and moderation and build lives that are accountable to themselves. And the last thing is the chasing of adrenaline and dopamine and experiences leads to burnout and numbness. Because we become enslaved to mountain moments. And we reject rest and Sabbath. And that we carry the weight of our families and our careers and our spiritual formation and our happiness on our shoulders. And we are crushed by the weight. But I've realized that the moments that I live under the law of the Spirit, the search and my search for meaning and purpose leads to communion with God. And every single one of us has the opportunity to join in to this incredible divine dance that has been happening around us since the beginning of time. And God is surrounding us with love. We only have to open our eyes to behold it. And when we lift our eyes off our finite stories, we can join in with all creation singing, "Holy, holy, holy," which is the greatest story that has ever happened. Under the law of the Spirit, the acceptance of my true identity of a child in God brings clarity, security, and cements my faith. Because the roles and titles I hold in my life are no more valuable than the gift I was given before I was born. That I am loved by God. That I am created in His image. And that because of Christ's sacrifice, I now am seated on the right hand side of God. And that truth brings light to everything that I am in my life. And I am truly rocky when I was created. And I step into that connection with God, with the Spirit within you, and with the Spirit within me. And the search for peace, the third thing, in the law of the Spirit, the search for peace in a world of anxiety is granted through the Spirit of God within. A life surrendered to not knowing, with patterns and practices of stillness, with moments of private and public worship and contemplative prayer. This provides the tools for me to win the war within, to overcome my ego, to shrink it back down to size, and allows me to cast my cares to the one that can carry them all. Christ, the carrier of burdens. We are children of God. Created in God's image, accepted into God's kingdom of love, where Christ is King and He reigns in love and forgiveness and compassion and grace. And if by the Spirit we put to death our ego and our flesh that sometimes is in overdrive, if we by the Spirit choose to live under the law of the Spirit and not the law of self, if we deny ourselves and take up our crosses and choose to die to our titles and our labels, we will experience the freedom that we all so desperately seek. We were created from love by love, to experience and to share love. We are all, every single one of us, deeply connected, irrespective of our conditioning and heritage and background. And that we are all part of the kingdom that will never fade away. Sometimes you can become so obsessed with building finite legacies on earth, we can forget that we are part of a kingdom that will never fade away. Nothing that I can build in my life will stand the test of time like the kingdom of heaven. We don't have to be slaves to our insecurities and anxieties anymore, because Christ has done what the self could not. Christ has set us free. And we can live in that freedom that has already been claimed for every single one of us. Because the Holy Spirit wants to do more than break our addictions or change our behavior and stop us from swearing. That's not just what the Holy Spirit wants to do. That's not what it's just about being Christian. There is a divine inheritance that every single human being is being offered to step into, to take claim of, to leave behind the shackles of fear and culture and conditioning, to be truly free, to be truly sons and daughters of God. So let's rise to our feet in this room. And I'll ask that question again with eyes closed. Which law are you living under? And are you winning the war within? And what would your life look like if you embraced that you are truly set free to all that God created you to be? And there's no such thing as coincidence. I found it incredible that we sung Who You Say I Am earlier. Because some of us aren't living out of that truth. That we are chosen. That we are forgiven. That our freedom has already been won. So the things I'm striving for in my job, I've already been given. The things I'm striving for in community, I've already been given. I already got it. You already have what you truly seek. More money won't get you it. More Instagram. No, you've got it. You are a child of God and you are loved. So with eyes closed, I feel like, and I felt it yesterday, there's people in here that are losing that war, that are carrying the pressure and feel the weight of living under a law that is not the law of the Spirit, but it's the law of culture, and it's the law of performance, and it's the law of self. But you just want to be set free. You just want to be set free. You're tired, like I was tired. You're tired of trying to perform for something that you've already been given. You're tired. I just want you to raise your hand in this space. If that's you, if you're just tired. You're just fed up. And God, I just want to live under your law of love. God, I just want to live under your law of love. I surrender myself. I surrender my pride. I surrender these labels that are suffocating me. I relinquish it all to be your child, your son, your daughter, your person. Yeah. So Father God, we just thank you that you are here with us and that you have set us free. We are free. We are free. We are free. We are free. We are free.
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3: Speaking okay. to yourselves in so psalms, hymns, and spiritual songs, singing and making melody in your heart to the Lord.
4: Omega. Here we are. Can we thank my wife? She is amazing, and it is great to be back with everybody. Hi to everyone across our church around Australia. It's just so good to be with everyone and be in God's presence and worshiping and having fun. I arrived, because I've been speaking in the city, I arrived to Jay and just people laughing. Is that normal, Jay? You just get up and people laugh. He's just having fun. And it's the joy of the Lord. It's fantastic. Well, why don't we pray and get ready for God to speak to us. Lord, we just thank you that we can gather in your presence and receive your word, and he can speak to us. We pray it will speak life to us, that it'll encourage us, that it'll challenge us, Lord. Your word, the Bible, it's just so rich. And so, Lord, we say our hearts are open. Speak to us, we pray, in Jesus' name. And everyone said, amen. Amen. Amen. You can be seated. As you're seated, turn to someone next to you and say, are you coming to the sisterhood? You coming? The sisterhood one day gathering. It is going to be incredible. I think the time's right for us to gather the girls. We have a history as a church of empowering, encouraging, blessing women, and we want to continue to do that. And so I believe this is going to be a very significant time. And I really encourage all the girls to come and invite friends. And let's believe for it to be something really powerful and really significant. And we'll also be planning something for the men in the second half of the year. And we'll keep you informed about that. So we have been away. And I think Jay said we've been on holiday. Not exactly true. When we're away from Australia or the hills doesn't mean we're just having a wonderful break. I wish that was the case, but after Hillsong Conference, which was incredible, and can we just thank again everyone involved in putting on the conference? It was incredibly powerful, and God just did something so fresh and so beautiful, and I still don't exactly know how to explain all that happened, but it was just a really, really beautiful time in God's presence, refreshing, encouraging, stirring, full of joy. It was just so joyful. That final night, just this praise party broke out, and it was just beautiful. So thank you to everyone involved in that. But since that, we ended up going to South Africa. Cheers. Well done to the Springboks last night. And we were in with our team, the church in South Africa. We did our staff camp there. And we also announced that Senga and Keddie Samways will be taking on the leadership of Hillsong Church for South Africa and across Africa. And that was a pretty big deal. Obviously, Lucinda and I moved to Cape Town in 2008, and we planted and birthed the church, and we've been amazed to see how God has blessed it, and it's continued to grow, and we have a number of locations across South Africa, and we now have church up in Nairobi, Kenya, and also something going in Lagos in Nigeria, so there's a lot. Yeah, there we go. Shout out, Lagos. And we have a real passion for Africa, and it's only the beginning of what God wants to do there. But Sanger and Keddie are going to be stepping into that leadership role, and we prayed for them with our team and the board there on a Sunday morning, and it was a very special time. And so they're in that transition series period over this 6 months with their, you know, needing to get visas and sort out schooling and all of those practical things for their kids. And plan to be on the ground and getting going at the start of the new year. So be praying for them, excuse me, as they prepare for all of that. But that was exciting. And then from there, we went to Milan in Italy. And we have church there. And we have a beautiful church in Milan in Italy. And we were with Angelo and Chantel, who are doing an incredible job building church. In fact, they have only recently moved into a 24/7 facility. So they were renting cinemas. Now they've got their own facility. We had church in the facility. And they can do all their midweek activities, run a youth ministry. They are planning to launch a Hillsong Leadership Academy, training the next generation. And so that's really exciting. And then our pastors from Naples, Ivan and Martina, came up. They even had T-shirts printed. We are the Lord's, and no one could be prouder. And if you cannot hear us, we'll shout a little louder. You had to be at Hillsong Conference to know all about that. But these guys were so inspired, they made their own T-shirts as well. So wherever Lucinda goes, she is creating church merch and not even knowing it, just as she preaches. And also holding that T-shirt, that is Fabrisco, and his wife Jada, leading also a church community from Hillsong Church in Turin, which is about an hour and a half or so out of Milan. So we have three locations across Italy, and God is doing something fresh. You know, Italy has a rich history of the church. You know, you think about it, when we were there, I'm like, Paul wrote to the Romans. That's just down the road from where we are. How crazy. And yet, there's been such tradition in the church that in many ways, the power and presence of God has been lost. And yet there's new birth happening in our church and other churches across Italy. And we just felt, man, God is going to move. I just felt when I was there so prophetically that God is going to move amongst the youth, the new generation of young Italians. And there is a move of God that is starting to happen. And we want to be a part of that. And so that's why we're launching a Hillsong Leadership Academy there to train up the next generation. And the guys are so excited about it. So be praying for our church in Italy. These guys are passionate about seeing Jesus at work across the nation and particularly for the next generation. And then from there, we went to Amsterdam and we were with Rich and Deb van der Kolk, and that is their building behind us. Is that like the coolest building? So they rent that facility. They're believing to buy it, which would be amazing. And we had packed services in there. We did a Friday night worship event, and just God moved in such a powerful way. And again, they have locations spreading out into Rotterdam and into Brussels in Belgium. We took time to pray and anoint them and just saw God again at work. For all the things you might hear about the church in Europe, God is at work. Amen. And how cool that we get to be a part of it as a church globally. And sometimes I feel a little bit like Paul, who would write letters saying, hey guys, I know you're here, but let me tell you about what's happening here. And it's so exciting about what God is doing. And so I just want to bring that report to everybody here across Australia that God is at work. And let's continue to pray and believe for a fresh move of God's presence across the earth and for our church to, you know, to really do all we can to be stewards of something fresh that God is doing. And so I'm excited about that. Well, now I'm going to do my best to speak a message to you that is a brand new message in the time that I have, that God's really been stirring this on my heart. And so I hope it will come out well and you'll catch it in your spirit. We have been around a theme this month called Come Holy Spirit. Come Holy Spirit is our theme for this month. And in that phrase, we're asking the question really, God, we want your presence. That's what Come Holy Spirit is really asking. God, we want your presence. We want your presence in our lives. We want your presence to be at the center of who we are and how we live. My message title is, Do You Care About What You Carry? Do you care about what you carry? And we're going to consider this from a story that begins in the Old Testament, and then we're going to look at some verses in the New Testament, but through the lens of the Old Testament of the Bible. And it's good to look at the overall scripture, both old and new, to get a full understanding of who God is, how he operates, and the significance and power of Jesus through everything. But sometimes, you know, we focus on one, just like the New Testament. We love the readings there. But there is so much power to the Old Testament. And when we bring them together, I believe it gives us a full and complete understanding of God and how he desires to work in our lives, in our community, in the church, and across the earth. So we're going to begin with a story in 2 Samuel chapter 1. And this story, as we get into it, you will realize has as much twists and turns as any, Marvel series or Star Wars trilogy or anything that you find has twists and turns. The Bible stories are way more. Like when you read the Bible and you really get into it, you're like, my goodness, what just happened? Is that real? And we're going to see that through this. So you've got to stick with me because we're going to go a few different places. But we're talking about come Holy Spirit as our theme and asking about God's presence to be with us. Well, this story is about when David, who was king of Israel, Israel, God's people, decided it was time to bring the Ark of God, which represented God's presence, back to Jerusalem, which is the center of the community for God's people. So David, in a sense, is saying, come Holy Spirit. We want your presence to be where it belongs. So let's see what happens in 2 Samuel chapter 6, verse 1. David again brought together all the able young men of Israel, 30,000, just a small connect group. And he and all his men went to Baalah in Judah to bring up

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1: A couple, about a year ago, I've been listening to you on the radio talking about your bio life and the whole nine yard. 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
7: 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Coming up straight ahead, of course, you're going to hear me speak about a product that is known as the Alpha Plus Greens. It has won awards throughout the entire United States of America and is still the number one greens in the world. Right? With that said, if you'd like to take advantage of the offer, this product, believe it or not, crazy it is, normally $600. I'll be doing it for $99 for the next 20 minutes as you listen to what it is that's going on. So right now, do me a favor. Give me a call. If you can answer this question, I'll be able to give it to you for only $99. Yes, this greens with so many herbs, 27 different herbs in it, and primarily herbs from Jamaica, all right? If you can answer this question, I will absolutely, definitely hook you up with this product for only $99, which helps with so many different things. Diabetes, blood pressure, cholesterol, joint health, circulation, the eye health, and much more. 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Are you ready? Hopefully you're all ready. 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

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What you need to do is to step back and let God do it. 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

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Yeah. 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

0: 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That's 828-663-5683.
1: Ladies and gentlemen, testimony time. Here's what BioLife Health and Wellness is doing for real people every day. Don't go anywhere.
2: Mm-hmm. Yeah, and I keep hearing about this BioLife, but I'm very skeptical. I'm never a person who jump on things like that. Sometimes it takes me years to do something. So I used to wake up in the morning. I have headache, a little pains and stuff. But I mean, I was actually in good health. I eat mm-hmm. healthy and I take care of myself. But for some reason, I'm getting headache. Okay. So anyway, I got BioLife thing. I didn't tell my husband about it. It worked for me instantly. I got a week into taking this thing. I just get up out of the bed, jump out of the bed, make the bed. I don't feel any aches, no pains. I have no problem with headaches anymore, nothing.
3: 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I'm telling you the truth, I just stay in the house. Because this thing had me walking around like five or 19 year olds. You know, I don't know. And I need to try the manage.
2: Out of the bed, make the bed. I don't feel any aches, no pains. I have no problem with headaches anymore, nothing.
3: Boss, a lady from your country tell me try this BioLife and she bring me a whole half bottle, boss. I'm

0: 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By the way, my name is Denmark Keller, your president here at BioLife Health and Wellness. For the new listeners that's just now joining us, all right? And for everybody that's tuning in, I don't know this MAGA boy. And I'm telling you something right now. You see, this special one I'm going to do, I not get approval fee, but I want no fun to take advantage of it. Why? One, it's not no thinky size buckle in them, or the big jumbo size buckle. Two, I make sure I'm not paying no shipping, no handling, no processing. Three, I make sure if you ask your buckle and the bio cleanse, you will get it absolutely 100% free. So listen to me carefully, people. I'm going to take a step back right now. I ask you and trivia stating that there's a nut what my granny used. Yes, grandma, I go ask them again. Because she called me right after I come off earlier. The nut all she used where basically when I get food poisoning, my belly hurt me. I go to some party and come back with a hangover in the morning. And my belly hurt me because I pan chicken when I eat or something go on. So I said, I don't know what really go on. But she basically have a nut what she used. And no matter how busy she be, she find that the nut there and get it to me. What's the name of the nut where your grandmother or your mother or anybody use when you get food poisoning, when you feel nauseous, when your tummy hurts you? Tell me the name of this nut. If you have the answer, ladies and gentlemen, I'm going to give you. When you buy one product, I could have the BioLife, the Alpha Green, the cleanser. 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If you get, and now remember, if you have the answer, you're going to pay no shipping, no handling, no processing. A number to call, 866-628-5433. That is 866-628-5433. What's the name of the nut where your granny normally use? Or your mother or your father used to see it sometimes, or your auntie, your sister, or your uncle. But there's a nut that is used when you get food poison back in the days when your belly hurt you. Before they come up with all of them Pepto Bismol and Andrews and all of them things there. You have a natural nut what we use. And then a peanut or cashew nut or almond nut. What's the name of the nut? All right? If you have the answer, just call me now. The number 866-628-5433. That is 866-628-5433. Once again, that is 866-628-5433. People, listen carefully. When you dial that number, you will receive any two items absolutely free when you buy one. That's the first thing. Two, make sure you don't pay no shipping or handling. Three, if you don't ask for a cleanser because you have the right answer, you will get a cleanser absolutely free. But remember, tell me, why name of the nuts for my granny use when I get food poisoning? The number, 866-628-5433. And the reason why I get a special number because I'm going to make sure that you don't pay no shipping, you don't pay no handling, you don't pay no taxes. All right? So call me now, 866-628-5433. It's 866-628-5433.
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3: 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Coming up straight ahead, of course, you're going to hear me speak about a product that is known as the Alpha Plus Greens. It has won awards throughout the entire United States of America and is still the number one greens in the world. Right? With that said, if you'd like to take advantage of the offer, this product, believe it or not, crazy it is, normally $600. I'll be doing it for $99 for the next 20 minutes as you listen to what it is that's going on. So right now, do me a favor. Give me a call. If you can answer this question, I'll be able to give it to you for only $99. Yes, this greens with so many herbs, 27 different herbs in it, and primarily herbs from Jamaica, all right? If you can answer this question, I will absolutely, definitely hook you up with this product for only $99, which helps with so many different things. Diabetes, blood pressure, cholesterol, joint health, circulation, the eye health, and much more. All you've got to do right now is answer this question. Are you ready? Hopefully you're all ready. 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All right. 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If you can spell it, I will give you the all-important Alpha Plus Greens for only $99. 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But you've got to call me now.

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3: Hey, Al. When I first signed up with them, my credit was shot. And when I say shot, I mean it was like below the credit, you know, below, I guess, 400. Thanks to USA Credit Repair, they did such a wonderful job. 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I can't believe it. It is wonderful. Wonderful. 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I thought it was impossible. I didn't know where to look. And thanks to USA Credit Repair, listening to the radio one day, I said, let me take it upon myself, give them a call. 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And sure enough, I have a 745. 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I'm so happy.
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6: Thank you so much for tuning in to this powerful radio station. Coming up straight ahead, of course, you're going to hear me speak about a product that is known as the Alpha Plus Greens. It has winning awards throughout the entire United States of America and is still the number one greens in the world. Right? With that said, if you'd like to take advantage of the offer, this product, believe it or not, crazy it is, normally $600. I'll be doing it for $99 for the next 20 minutes as you listen to what it is that's going on. So right now, do me a favor. Give me a call. If you can answer this question, I'll be able to give it to you for only $99. Yes, this greens with so many herbs, 27 different herbs in it, and primarily herbs from Jamaica, all right? 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Diabetes, blood pressure, cholesterol, joint health, circulation, the eye health, and much more. 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
2: I'm trouble from cholesterol. I have the pressure. I'm was swelling, but I'm kind of sick. I'm about funny. And when I walk, I'm kind of staggering like. I'm always walk with walking sick. I got that can't get the medication. He's still can't balance by himself. And when he started this 2 weeks ago, started going like 2 weeks. And he called me on the phone and I say, you can't walk good, what do for you? Because I want to skip more walk going. He tell me about him alone. But me go to see it, he walk all the way up on the main road. Chang, I forgot the walking stick and come back and look for the walking stick. Then left it at least 20 feet. I'm up over the door, seeing that way. No back pain, gone, clean. And him have a glow up on his face, a beautiful glow. Like, you know, when you like a load come off of you. Chang on his face, have a beautiful glow up on his face. And I tell him, I couldn't believe it's from my life, man.
3: So, top of the morning again to each and everyone that's tuning in. And as you know, this is Zen Mark Kelly, your president here at BioLife Health and Wellness. A company we like to say saving lives, because our mission has always been simple and straightforward. As you just heard from the unsolicited testimony just played, we want to offer each and every single individual a once-in-a-lifetime opportunity, not only to improve their quality of life, but we want them to finally know what this healthy living thing is all about. So this morning, people, I'm going to say it straightforward. I'm going to do a deal, and this deal is where you can get any single item when you purchase any item, right? You will get any additional item absolutely free. No, I mean, I just give you one item for free. May I make sure that you get it? We want them to finally know what this healthy living thing is all about. So this morning, people, I'm going to say it straightforward. I'm going to do a deal. And this deal is where you can get any single item when you purchase any item, right?

0: people will get free shipping and handling. What's the catch? I say, you just have to finish this crazy Jamaican saying when I say, cause right now rain set up to fall. And they say, all the while, they say, rain a fall, breeze a blow, but something get left out a door. What is the something when they always say get left out a door, people? Finish that they're saying there for me, all right? They say, rain a fall, breeze a blow, something get left out a door. What is the something? If you have the answer, the number is 866-628-5433. That is 866-628-5433. That is 866-628-5433. 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
2: Thank you so much for tuning in to this powerful radio station. Coming up straight ahead, of course, you're going to hear me speak about a product that is known as the Alpha Plus Greens. It has won awards throughout the entire United States of America and is still the number one greens in the world. Right? With that said, if you'd like to take advantage of the offer, this product, believe it or not, crazy it is, normally $600. I'll be doing it for $99 for the next 20 minutes as you listen to what it is that's going on. So right now, do me a favor. Give me a call. If you can answer this question, I'll be able to give it to you for only $99. Yes, this greens with so many herbs, 27 different herbs in it, and primarily herbs from Jamaica, all right? 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Diabetes, blood pressure, cholesterol, joint health, circulation, the eye health, and much more. 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Just answer, all right? And spell this. 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

Morning, Road Nation. How are you this morning? God is good. And all the time, God is the greatest. Top of the morning to all of Road Nation. And, of course, all our streaming partners. And all those that are streaming incognito, you know, in quietly. Yeah. Top of the morning to, of course, the Twitch family. Red Hot Family, Linkage Family, Future FM, Carib Zone, WB Radio, Energy Radio 1, ClintonLindsay.com, One Harmony Radio over there in England, and the Mob Carnival the other day. 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Morning. God is good. And all the time, God is. That's right. Thank you so much. Big's on assignment this morning, so I am doing the honors. Welcome again to another edition of Road in the Morning. Road Live. And, of course, we're live because of you. Shout out to Brisker Bridge and thanks for the love, as always. And, of course, yes, Sandy, I haven't played this in a while. So Basie by Benji Miles. Now, I kind of close out the program with the praise and worship with Everything is Beautiful. Kids are back to school officially here in New York City. Back to school. So I'll just take some time off to big up all of the picnic them. You know what I mean? Every picnic where I go back to school. And big up the parents because you're also going back to school. Speaking of back to school, don't forget our friends over there at Dynamic Auto Hub have the back to school discount right now going on for your car, because your car have to be working properly because it's back to school. I want to play this song, and I want to tell me if you remember it. There's so many versions of it. I think I have like two. All right. I don't know what I was listening to the other day, and I heard it, and I said, gosh, I haven't played this in a while. But the kids are going back to school, and I always say, listen, kids, focus. And kids, even though they're not doing it in the school or much, that much, let the kids know that there is a higher and a supreme and someone that makes everything happen. All right. So going back to school today, can I play this one? And tell me when last you've heard this song, or maybe even this version.

Davis, when last you hear that one, yeah? Top of the morning to Mama Mavis. Mama Boomshot's top of the morning. Nadine, I see you. Elaine, good morning. Sandra, good morning. Good morning to Vanessa. Good morning to Pam. Good morning to Road Nation. And when last you've been... If you know the word, sing along. We used to. You know, we're big people. We can't still sing it, you know.

0: of the kings.
1: Wow. Produced by Sly and Robbie. Jesus Love is Bubbling Over. Song that we used to sing as little youths back in the days. Back to School for the Kids. And again, kids, buckle down as we get into, of course, that fall season. New York City, Connecticut, New Jersey, top of the morning again. And you can feel the weather changing slowly. So I always say come Labor Day, it's when you put that cardigan, that sweater, that pullover, that jumper into your car, that windbreaker. You know what I mean? Just in case the mornings or the afternoons might be warm, but the evenings kind of tend to get a little chilly. How you all doing today? It's Tuesday, the first day of September. September 1st. Few days away from my mom's birthday. For those that was born in this month, happy birthday to you. And please continue to spread the word about the morning show. All right, we love when we have newcomers, and we love the fact that it's growing from strength to strength. So many different ways to listen. You heard all the platforms that we're on. And also, you have the straight rural live stream, which is something that I need to put up. Because some people don't really want, you know, do the Twitch thing, but the straight live stream works too. For those that don't want looking at a studio, for those that would like to look in the studio, then it's Twitch in the morning. Yeah, that is it. All right. So with that said, there's a young man, and I think the name is pronounced Sony G. I think that's how it's pronounced. He has a new album called New Man. Some nice little song on it. I just want to close out with two of them before we change gears, all right? You can tell me your thoughts on it, too. We like to play new music. Hey, yeah. Yeah, man.

Road Nation say all and pull. Anthony say send it a road. It's the Road International Morning Show. Hey, yeah. Still inside an extended edition of Praise and Worship. Yeah. Yes, man. Top of the morning to my bridge and bull puss. Road Nation says send it a road.

0: And I got to shout out to my bridge in Bullpuss, because I'm always serviced about song them, yeah? Let's play one more from the album, and then... Mr. Lindsay, top of the morning. Hey, Georgia, morning. Red Hot Radio, Linkage Radio, Future FM, WB, Energy Radio 1.
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Listen, it's a Jamaica right now. Not just a place to travel, also a place to invest. Trust and believe me. So many things to do in Jamaica. Not just for vacation anymore. You're about one cocoa fill basket. Things are gone. Even the stock market in Jamaica. Don't be afraid. Jamaica's growing from strength to strength. This could have been a festival song, man. Well, that's what I think anyway. What do you think? I think this song could have been a festival song. I think so. Jamaica is my home. Sonny G, I. And shout out again to my bridging bill, Bullpuss Panawana. Bullpuss, I like it. I like it and look like Road Nation. Like it too. All right? That is it. Okay. Top of the morning again. Don't forget we're brought to you by The Firm, which is Spectrum Associates, your serious personal injury attorneys. If you slip or fall or get into an accident, any at all, give them a call and let them do what they do best. And they're great at what they do, making sure that you're compensated for your injuries. All right? And that's important. When you get hurt, you should be compensated. How you get compensated is when Spectre goes to work and go to work hard to make sure, yeah, you get the right monies for your injuries. And that's so important. Getting the right amount for the injuries that you get. You know what I mean? Yeah, man. New music. I love new music. I like to introduce new music. Lots of great albums that are available. I hope you all support them, or the ones that you like at least, by, you know, buying, streaming, and listening, and continue to spread the word about the great, great reggae music that we have, the great, great music that comes from our little island. All right? I think I'm going to go old school to kick off this hour, as we now joined by our friends down there in Pennsylvania at 103.3 FM. Welcome, welcome, welcome to you all. And thanks for choosing us as your place to be. All right? Yeah. Now, with that said, here's an artist. Taken from vinyl, you'll hear the scratching in it. Hear it? I love it.

It's a WLIB. So when we play these songs, we have to big up people like Jeff Barnes and Ken Williams, Gil Bailey and Francine Chin and Mr. Lindsay and the Bouncing Baby Boy.

0: in Jamaica. Don Toppin, Barry G. G.T. Taylor. Man in again, man. Turn up on the radio. Bucket, bucket, bucket, bucket, bucket, bucket. That means to turn up loud.
1: From a little cottage in the Green Hill.
0: Hey, King Ryan.

0: Mama Mavis know them song, you know. 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Yeah, man. Top of the morning, Punky. Mature people music, this, you know.
1: From a little cottage in the great, yeah,
0: yeah. Try get one now, you know, trust me.
1: I wrote these lines to you.
0: Invest in Jamaica.

0: Voice of Tyrone Taylor. 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
1: My honey, just on this set.
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I see all the clips of my cousin and my bun me out wicked. I tell him, said, as Uncle Carby would say, pocket did weak, man. That plane ticket for guy England and now I'm on the morning. But England Carnival was crazy. Nottingham, yeah?

That's it, you know. Thirteen minutes after the hour. Morning drive time. 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

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Remember this? 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Hey, ladies in the morning.

listen, Briscoe, this is when you used to go to Frankfield and you're going to town and you're stopping at a bar and you order a flask of white rum. And them time them drink white rum with milk. Nuff. Every jukebox on the corner.

you play back in the days. 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Yes, man.

Mr. Smooth, Ken Boo, then yes. Listen, if you've ever had the opportunity to see Ken Boo in concert, talk about energy, talk about vibes, showman, shake a leg. Like, he has this thing that he does where he spins around, like, on the spot, you know? Shake up like him, like he's having a heart attack or something. Amazing. So this morning, first hour, we're just taking you back in time. Retro. Long time I'm going to play some song from Mama Mavis. Mama Mavis, hope you're doing well. Tell me if I remember this.

0: Up in the morning, Snake the Legend. 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That's family. And a genius. Musically armed and dangerous.
1: It is so good for you to settle down.
0: Red show this morning, Snakey.
1: For you to roam the town.
0: Yeah, it's your turn, sign.

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King Ryan, anyway, the general. Sure. King Ryan, top of the morning. Them song, end of the morning, man. Oh, my goodness gracious me.

0: Listen, my buy the record here. Lana, I bought this record in Donovan Germain's record store back in the days. St. John's. Lady Max, you already know.
1: I should have known from the start.
0: My goodness gracious me. Listen, them time when you get them 45, you treasure them in a man. Sir Donovan Germain. People wonder why I call your name so often, man. Listen, Donovan Germain used to set away, kind of like my dad, you either go to school or you got to work. After that, you can't come at a record store. Back in the days, them time they were ride bicycle, you know. Listen.

0: This here, right? You gone too far now, man. When you're looking at the toughest Jamaican radio station in the United States of America. Who are you tapping?
1: Somebody dial 911, yeah, man. Call the police.

0: when Punch used to rubber punch skirt.
1: You remind me of the golden sun that shines after the storm.
0: If you are wear jeans and she are wear white,
1: in dreamland for
0: the white become the color of the jeans.
1: Now you have shattered our plan.
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0: The bat phone a ring. 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Chat room say pull up all on it. Good morning, good morning, good morning, good morning.
1: Good morning, good morning, good morning. How are you doing?
0: I'm blessing her. Can't complain.
1: Great.
0: God is the greatest.
1: The greatest. Hey, listen, I don't know if you are aware that this little segment you're doing is very fitting for the 1st of September.
0: No. No, I do know that one of the singers in this group, I think, celebrates a birthday this week. Too. That, I think, is...
1: And Alton Ellis would have been 88.
0: Alton, wow.
1: Alton Ellis would have been 88. He died at age 70. But something more significant than that. Today is the 69th anniversary of Jamaica's worst train crash that happened September 1st, 1957.
0: What was that? Kendall?
1: It's called Kendall Crash.
0: Yeah, I heard about it.
1: Kendall, Manchester. And I lost my father in that train crash. Wow. Over 200 people died. And that incident. To this day, it's Jamaica's, as a matter of fact, the Caribbean's worst train disaster in the Caribbean. So to hear these kind of music being played, and I'm like, I don't know if you're quite aware that you are paying homage to the older folks with this collection you're playing now.
0: Wow, I honestly did not know it was the anniversary of Kendall Crash. But I know, as I look at youth in England, I heard them talk about it so much. And then when I went to Jamaica, and sometimes when you're driving from country to town, they point it out. I just said that. Yeah.
1: But especially in the old days when you used to go that route to go to Montego Bay or, going to Reggae Sun Splash, you would pass that area. But today, seldom day for me because my father was only 19 years old when he died. So I never grew up with a dad. And the government of Jamaica is trying their best to keep the memory of that incident alive. Over the years, they have established their, as a matter of fact, Sister Carol. Mm. Lost an old generation of family in that crash, maybe four or five of her family members. So on various anniversaries, like last year, they had a big ceremony. Mm-hmm. The land that's now there, it's a privately owned land. And the company that owns the land allows the government to build a monument to keep the memory of that incident alive.
0: Wow.
1: But it's still to this day the Caribbean worst train accident. And over the years you have heard, anybody listening have heard all the horror stories about Kendall Crash. And it's just one of those things that I hope it will just go on for the next generation to know about it. It's like America's Pearl Harbor. Just don't forget Pearl Harbor.
0: Mm-hmm. Yeah.
1: So it's kind of good to hear, this musical segment, knowing that today is a day that lives on in infamy.
0: Wow.
1: Because, you hear the various stories. It was so bad, Roy, that at one point, Jamaica was still under the British rule. And Norman Manley was the premier at the time. And that's 1957. And it had gotten to the point where the government had to have asked relatives to come on down to identify whatever body they could identify, because they were gonna to a mass grave, which they did because of, you know, the possibility of diseases and so on. It happened early in the morning, like 1:30 in the morning. And you're talking old Jamaica where ambulances couldn't even reach the area. Right, so by the time daylight came, you know, a lot of people were just bodies strewn all over the place. Wow. Fortunately for my dad, his mother was able to get there and identify his body and was able to take the body back to Spanish Town to give it a proper burial. But the story behind all of that is just so... I pass it on to my children. Sometimes I write about it on Facebook, but it's something I don't really talk about on the radio. Even though I never met the guy, well, you know what I mean. I was 9 months old when he died. 9 months old, just imagine that. And he was 19. So he had gone to, it was a Catholic church that organized the excursion. And they went to Montego Bay to spend the day, beach and all of that. And when they were coming back, from what was told, a lot of the younger people were in the back of the last two carts at the back. And there's a hill in Kendall where the train had to go up this hill. And because most of the passengers, the older folks were in the front, you know, sleeping and the nuns and the fathers and all those people. But the young kids, them are the ones in the back, you know, doing what young people do and girls and boys do. So they were all in the back. And this train going up the hill couldn't navigate the entire hill. The last three carts that disattach and roll over, and that's where most of the death occur. But the first two or three carts, they were able to survive. I mean, it was just that the last three got disconnected. And that's where most of the dead occur. Wow.
0: Do you think we'll ever have a train that goes from like Kingston to Montego Bay again?
1: Yes. I think the problem with the railway system in Jamaica, the last time India bought it and they started to do some stuff, taxi people are always against it. People that do haulage, you know, the trucks and those people carry load, they are all against it. And every time a new company comes in, the last one was from India, there's always sabotage of some sort.
0: Wow.
1: And these people that rely on cargoes to move from Kingston to Montego Bay or wherever, they always make it rough. Each town that train goes to have to have a railway. They call it out.
0: Okay.
1: Yeah. And sometimes the people are not there to bring the rail down. You know, the train rail.
0: Right.
1: And that would create a problem. Because if the train is coming and the rail is not down on that road, then it's a problem. So they do all these things just to sabotage.
0: Wow.
1: And the government itself started it just for schoolers. Take kids from, you know, on a trial basis. I remember they did St. Catherine and Clarendon. And again, the taxi drivers and the taxi association would knock out against it because that's taking away food from them, according to them. So I don't know when or how it's going to be resolved, but to carry cargo from Kingston to Montego Bay, Now that they have a new highway and the road is good and all of that,
0: mm-hmm.
1: the opposition might not see the need for a railroad, at least to carry cargo from Kingston to Montego Bay or Kingston to Ocho Rios. So it's a tough fight. And when you ask a company to come in and put up $300 million in mm-hmm. investment
0: mm-hmm.
1: and they're not able to make it back because of sabotage or whatever it is, it's kind of hard.
0: Wow.
1: It's hard for a company to come in and because over the years they have tried various companies. But now you have limited service just for schoolers.
0: Okay.
1: I think it's running for make it back because of sabotage or whatever it is. It's kind of hard.
0: Wow.
1: It's hard for a company to come in and because over the years they have tried various companies.

0: Yeah, that's gonna take a while. But you know, but they still have, you still have trains that carry like dangerous material from Kingston to wherever, you know. You still, but in terms of passenger trains,
1: right?
0: Because they transfer milk and and gas and oil and all those things from, but limited service from one city to another. But I don't know, and I don't think anytime soon you're going to have an island-wide passenger train like they had back in the day. So, but, you know, it's good to hear that, and it's good to keep this memory, you know, alive. Keep the memory alive of Kendall Crash, because you still have survivors today. People still that had been on it.
1: Right.
0: People were supposed to go on it because it started out in Kingston and it picked up passengers, stopping Spanish Town, Maple, and pick up. And I know I've met several people who were supposed to go. By the time they got there, the train already left. You know, the Catholic Church, very punctual and on time. And there was a big dance in Spanish Town that night, the Saturday night, and a lot of people were left that dance and had to go home and get refresh and pick up lunch and food. And by the time they got to the railway station, the train had left. But not my dad, you know. He had to be there.
1: Punctual. My dad,
0: he had to be the punctual one, you know. He had to be one of the punctual. But from what I was told by his, you know, by like my mother and other people, when he went there the first time, that guy found a girl there. He found a girl. So it was really the girlfriend, another girlfriend that he was gonna spend the day with, because they had gone there like 6 weeks prior.
1: Okay.
0: And he met a girl there on the second trip, you know. This is why they always tell me, you be very careful here. Very careful. Because for years in a Bridgerton, I never went on a train until I was 14 years old.
1: Wow.
0: 14. And the funny thing about my dad, he was 19. He died at 19 and he left a son at 9 months. Wow. You want to hear the spooky part about this, right?
1: I'm listening.
0: His dad, which I don't know his dad's name, got hit off his bicycle in Buff Bay. That's where they're from. His dad was 19 years old, and he, my father, was 9 months old.
1: Wow.
0: Did you hear that? I know. So you think when I was 19, I had a son.
1: You got nervous.
0: Oh, DJ Roy. For 1 year, I was living in the Bronx at 19.
1: Okay.
0: And I came here at 17. I wouldn't go, and I went on the train just to go to school. I wouldn't go on White Plains Road. I wouldn't go nowhere for 1 year. When the eve of my 19th birthday, I had some friends on Byron Avenue of 233rd in the Bronx. And I went there that night, and I was just kissing and crying and telling everybody goodbye. And I remember taking throughway taxi after we finished, and everybody was just crying. Oh, you're not going to die. And you couldn't tell me that. So when I went back now, my grandmother was like, where were you? I was, you know, over by Michael's house, telling them bye, and I wouldn't leave the house. She thought that I was crazy. She said, you know, I don't control life. If God wants to take me at 19 or 99, it's up to him. But for 1 year, brethren,
1: wow,
0: no parties, no movies, school, back home watching TV until I was, you know, almost 20. That's when I started to pull out.
1: Wow.
0: Because my father died at 19 with one son.
1: Mm-hmm.
0: His father died at 19 with one son. So I thought it was a generational curse.
1: Twilight Zone.
0: Huh?
1: Like you're in the Twilight Zone.
0: In the Twilight Zone. So, you know,

0: I never knew I would miss that. I would skip it. It won't happen to me. And, you know, I have children now and grandchildren, so I guess I kind of mash up that curse or whatever.
1: It's a good one to mash up, Bridget.
0: Is that good one?
1: If you're going to mash up something, me and Dastar will mash up that.
0: Yeah, I guess I did. I put a stop to it. But you, prior to my 19th birthday, you couldn't tell me nothing.
1: Wow.
0: Yeah, so that's just what it was for me. You know, I don't know my father. He didn't know his father. They both died at 19 by accident.
1: Wow.
0: Wow. So that's my story for today.
1: Well, thank
0: so, you.
1: You
0: know, for anyone listening that had relatives that heard of Kendall crash, you know, my condolences to everybody that suffered from that, especially Sister Carol.
1: Yes.
0: She lost like 4 to 5 relatives in that crash.
1: Wow. Well, Bridget, thanks. As always, we love when the phone ring, you know. So thanks. No matter what we're playing, we stop when the phone ring because we know that you're going to share some information with us that we've either forgotten or we don't know. And it's good to be reminded. And, yeah, I didn't know it was the anniversary of the Kendall crash. I appreciate the call, Bridget. And, again, condolences to you. Even though you didn't know your father, I know you still think of it every time when it comes
0: to this
1: time.
0: But every time it comes around, yes. I know. As a father and a grandfather, I wish I had a relationship with him. I really, sometimes I wonder what my life would be like if I had a dad.
1: Yeah. You know what's amazing? You know what's amazing, Mr. Lindsay? I've been doing a lot of interviews since I'm getting this award in Jamaica. And everyone, they've asked me if I would change anything on my journey. And I said that I'm so happy where I am in life in general that to change something would change where I am today.
0: Mm-hmm.
1: So, you know, sometimes you ask yourself, would you change something that would definitely affect where you are today?
0: True. Well, you know, for me, I from what I'm told by, and I thank the village that raised me, the grandmothers and the aunts and the uncles and the guardians and all those people that chipped in. I was raised by a village.
1: Mm.
0: But I would say would have what I learned about him, like he was a avid reader.
1: Yeah.
0: I'm gonna say, oh, that's where I got that.
1: Okay.
0: You've never seen him without a comic book or a novel in his back pocket.
1: Wow.
0: So I know I got from him.
1: Wow.
0: And then my friend, keep it up and continue playing the music.
1: Thank you so much.
0: Mr.
1: Clinton Lindsay, as always, man, when he calls, I answer because I know it's gems he's going to share with us and memories he's going to share with us and facts he's going to share with us. This 45 I bought from King Ryan.

Shine Head with Golden Touch. And to close out, totally close out this retro segment, because Mr. Lindsay brought us some news, I wanted to close out with this. Yeah.

There it is. For those that remember. That star.

0: Carrie, you're too young for this, Carrie.
1: Everybody knows, little man.
0: I love
1: to hear him sing.
0: Remember, Star. You're on the JOS bus coming through Crossroad. You them are selling the Star. You know the man in the gleaner.
1: It's more feet than ever wore.
0: And who remembers X News?

0: That's right. Starry. Remember? And which newspaper was yours of choice? Like, my dad, oh my gosh. The man cannot go through the day without reading the newspaper. Cannot. And the Sunday paper, my goodness gracious me.
1: I'm Jada Francis with JRS News. Coming up, government outlines compensatory measures for legitimate property owners from disbanded Cooper's Hill settlement. Healthcare workers urge to improve communication with patients to foster greater empathy. And $42.7 million road rehabilitation project between Robins Bay and Strawberry Fields in St. Mary completed. The news in detail after the break.
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1: Now the news. Prime Minister Dr. Andrew Holness has identified a series of compensatory measures that will be extended to legitimate property owners from the now disbanded Coopers Hill settlement.
2: The government couldn't take up public taxpayers' money and pay for damage caused by a private action. However, in the process of relocation, it is our intention to provide the legitimate beneficiaries with a relocation grant.
1: The donated land, which will be part of a subdivision, will be surveyed and pegged out, and a process will be started for titling. Health Minister Dr. Christopher Tufton is urging healthcare workers to increase communication to patients during treatment as part of efforts to improve empathy for patients and caregivers. Dr. Tufton says the ministry received over 1,000 patient complaints during last quarter's Client Care Connect report, which revealed lack of communication as the main concern across the health system.
3: People just don't talk. They just assume that because they know, it's not important for the patient or the client to know. A big part of healing is just getting people to understand what the issues are, why they have to wait, why they have to do this particular test, what are the options open to them. And it don't mean that you have to give good news every time.
1: Dr. Tufton says data will be made available to the public once the review is complete. Road access between Robins Bay and Strawberry Fields in St. Mary has been significantly improved following the completion of a $42.7 million rehabilitation project by the Tourism Enhancement Fund. The project involved site clearance, earthworks, drainage cleaning and construction, and asphaltic concrete paving along the 1.6-kilometer roadway. Tourism Minister Edmund Bartlett said the rehabilitated road will facilitate easier movement for residents and improve access for visitors.
4: But the value of this project is measured in what the rehabilitated road makes possible. What it makes possible is the stronger connection between community enterprise and national growth.
1: The Road to Attractions program is an initiative geared at enhancing access to tourism sites and surrounding communities through road rehabilitation and drainage improvements. And the National Council on Drug Abuse recently concluded a three-week intervention aimed at strengthening resilience, positive behavior, and mental wellness among students. The agency's partnership with the Jamaica Defense Force, Firearms and Narcotics Investigation Division supported the Norma Manley High School. The initiative facilitated opportunities for personal development, practical learning, and reflection while providing tools to help 20 participants make healthier decisions and develop skills to navigate challenges at school, at home, and within their communities. Guided by licensed psychosocial officers, the program facilitated frank discussions on substance abuse, self-esteem, healthy decision-making, sexual and reproductive health, and family relationships. Students were encouraged to examine the consequences of their choices, identify risky behaviors, and consider strategies that support their overall well-being. Interventions of this nature are an important part of helping young people develop the skills and support systems that reduce their vulnerability to substance use and other risky behaviors. That was JIS News. I'm Jada Francis. A production of the Jamaica Information Service.
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7: 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Give them a call today. Tell them you heard it right here on the morning show. Yeah. Labor Day weekend and excitement in Brooklyn already. The mass camps them are doing extremely well. People are buying them costume. People are already starting to party. And you know that goes right through until Monday night in the wee hours of the morning. Okay. I'm not sure which mass camp you're going to be a part of or if you're even going out to Eastern Parkway. But if you do, please just, you know, go out there and do the right thing and encourage everybody in your surroundings to do the right thing. All right. so we can have more Labor Day, of course, parades. All right. Irie Jam will have a truck slash float slash Bougie slash Kess on the float, and we will be going down the parkway early. So I'm just giving the heads up. Can't say if I tell her if I want to see it, when I have a show boat early, when I have a ready early. Okay? Show boat ready early. Because we are push out, show boat early. Okay? I'm almost sure that we will clear the parkway by, I'm going to say 1 o'clock, 2 o'clock. We will be at the end of Eastern Parkway. So just try to get there early. I think we have a meeting later on this evening, and I can share more details if you want to see the truck with Bougie and you want to see the truck with Kes and the Irie Jam family. All right? So with that said, since we're in that mood there, you know.
5: Accident.
7: Since we're in that mood there, you know.
8: Who is it?
9: It's the plumber. I've come to fix the sink.
7: Labor Day weekend.

Just some songs you're not going to hear on Eastern Parkway. No, sir. Back in the days, though, Kalaru Nightclub, the original R.

some people you can't let them know what you're doing. You have some people. What did Mr. say back home? I don't know if I can say it on the radio. If you are SR Road and you see them a come, you have to sit down tonight. I guess I could say if you're doo-doo. Like, who doo-doo's on the road anymore? But let me just say that big people say, boy, if you are doo-doo on the road and you see that person that come, sit down tonight. Me not sit down tonight. No, man, not doing it. And who came up with that terminology? Well, listen, one thing for sure. If you see that person that come, when you're doing this, hide.

0: Teething a little, yeah? Not a lot, just a little. Proper teeth, yeah? Shout out to all the English crew tuned in right now on One Harmony Radio. Big shout out to, of course, Tony Ryan. Big shout out to, of course, WB Energy Radio 1. Red Hot, Red Hot family, big up yourself. Ellie, you still there at Jamaica, man? Like, Ellie don't even come up no more, you know? Like, Ellie said,
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0: 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Now, I'm going to play some. All right. I'm going to play some new song now. All right. I want to know some of my love for break songs. Here's a song I'm breaking in. Here's a song I'm breaking in. He was on the Barris and Beanie Man show this weekend.

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You're now rocking with the baddest DJ on the planet. Baddest DJ on the planet. DJ Roy.

0: Sean Paul.
1: Yo. Nothing to say.
0: Standing on business, we got nothing to say. Now, New York City, Connecticut, Jersey. I'll catch you later on at 5 o'clock, but y'all keep it locked because I think Snakey's turning up his machine. So we're going over to Snake the Legend. Let me just remind you, Eastern Parkway, Monday we have a truck, but we're going up early. Butch is on the truck and Kess is on the truck. So you know, ladies, you got to follow the truck. But like I said, we are go up early, see? We are move early. Yeah. Early. Like Shirley. Yeah. Gotta say a big happy birthday going out to Marcia Akins, who has her big birthday party coming up. That's next week Friday. It's called I'm Still in Love with You. Happy birthday to everyone celebrating a birthday this month. That month will look like an odd month for birthday. Yeah. Big happy birthday, of course, to the Right Honorable Prime Minister, Mr. Holness. His mom celebrates a birthday. So, yes, Sonia, happy birthday to you. Hope you enjoyed your day. And again, everyone celebrating a birthday. Let me close out with the remix, Shaggy, yeah, and Rick Ross, yeah, from the album Lottery, yeah. Take a listen.

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2: Selena. Come on, the love heart, Turner. Rising protection.

So what I just want to say thanks again, and I just tell a lot of people most of the times that my mother was on country and western junkie. Yeah, man, just like how I'm a music junkie, that was my mother when it comes to country and western. So, you know, I used to travel with her a lot, go to some of these shows in Nashville, Tennessee, and a very, very, very small plane, American Eagle. Boy, those were some days. But you don't know, you have to tag along and give them strength and love them. So we just want to say bless again to each and every one. And of course, Dolly, yeah, man, she's going to be missing. And I hope they name the airport in Nashville, Tennessee, on her behalf. This one. Dolly Parton.

New month. First day. Next week. Labor Day, of course. 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
0: New Munch, The First Day.
1: I'll love you, my love, until we go.
0: Yeah, my baby Chris Romain.

One Harmony. Come on, let me love you. Reggae Globe Harlem. Let's make this love come true. Fun City. Red Hot.

Ray Charles, Gladys Knight.

Gladys Knight Richards. Hard to Love. More the news after this one. I was over here skanking and carrying on.

0: Got on time.
1: BBC News, I'm John Shea. Israel's Defence Minister Israel Katz says a senior member of Hamas has been captured. Palestinian officials told the BBC the Israelis had targeted the Hamas Internal Security Service. The announcement follows reports of a raid by Israeli special forces and an Israel-backed Palestinian militia in Gaza City. Palestinian medics say Israeli airstrikes, carried out in apparent support of the operation, killed at least two children and a woman. This woman in Gaza City said she witnessed one of the attacks.
2: A jeep stopped in the middle of the street and started firing indiscriminately left and right. It carried on firing at us like rain for more than 15 minutes. The scene was terrifying and unbearable. We no longer have the strength to endure this. I feel afraid when I send my children out to fetch water or food. My life has become meaningless because of the intense fear we are living with.
1: Palestinian religious authorities say Israeli settlers have tried to torch a mosque in the north of the occupied West Bank, calling it a criminal act. Images from the mosque in Bazaria near Nablus show burn marks around a window and threatening Hebrew messages written on walls. A local man said the settlers fled and residents were able to contain the fire.
3: We heard a small explosion sound, likely resulting from the fire that occurred. I live next to the mosque. When I looked, I saw settlers writing phrases here and that a fire had broken out. Thank God we managed to control the fire with minimal losses. They wrote threatening messages to the American ambassador, Mike Huckabee.
1: President Masoud Pezeshkian says Iran will immediately reciprocate if the US returns to its commitments under an interim ceasefire deal signed in June. Speaking at the Shanghai Cooperation Organization summit in Kyrgyzstan, he said Iran, unlike the US, had a brilliant record of fulfilling its international commitments. Correspondents say Mr. Pezeshkian holds little sway in the Iranian regime, but his comments are likely to have been approved before delivery. Here's Richard Kagoye.
4: Masoud Pezeshkian's comments signal a possible return to the collapsed interim ceasefire deal negotiated in June. Iran has accused the US of reneging on its commitment under the agreement weeks after signing it. The deal collapsed with both sides accusing each other of violating its terms. While the rhetoric from Washington and Tehran remains bellicose, indirect mediation has been continuing, with analysts suggesting both sides want a deal but without losing face.
1: Britain's former Prime Minister Sir Keir Starmer has announced that he will stand down as a Member of Parliament. Sir Keir resigned as Prime Minister earlier in the summer and was replaced by Andy Burnham. The announcement follows weeks of speculation about whether Sir Keir would remain as an MP. World News from the BBC. A US judge is due to rule shortly on whether the alleged killer of the prominent conservative influencer Charlie Kirk should stand trial. The judge in Utah will also determine if Tyler Robinson should face the death penalty for the murder 1 year ago. His ruling will come after closing arguments in a case in which Mr. Robinson has yet to enter a plea. A US Postal Service official has warned that millions of Americans could be prevented from receiving mail ballots ahead of November's midterm elections because of a new system ordered by President Trump, which is due to launch today. The anonymous whistleblower alleged that the agency's efforts were secretive, rushed, and fundamentally flawed. They were developed despite court orders blocking key parts of the president's plans to impose new controls on voting by mail. Extreme heat is continuing to hit new highs across parts of Asia and Europe. Western Europe recorded its hottest June and July combined as unusual.

0: Unusually high temperatures affected large parts of the continent. Here's our Global Affairs reporter, Camilla Mills.
1: India says it experienced its hottest August since records began in 1901, with temperatures averaging just over 28 degrees Celsius. In Britain, the Met Office says 2026 has been the hottest year on record so far, in a temperature series stretching back to the 19th century. And in Spain, more than 5,000 deaths are believed to have been linked to high temperatures between June and August, the highest figure since monitoring began in 2015.
0: Nigeria's anti-human trafficking agency has rescued more than 180 children in a sweeping operation spanning five states. Authorities say they've uncovered a network of child traffickers who posed as aid workers, educators or NGO representatives. BBC News.
2: Thanks again, everyone. We just want to say blessed again to each and every one. And of course, we like when you come in for the music and of course, share the imperative up to date on the under our news. As I said before, that's what it's all about, you know, sharing, scaring. And as I said before, we just want to salute all of my streaming partners who makes this what we are doing possible. Red Hat Radio, Fun City, One Harmony, English Connection, Viscosity, WB, and of course Future FM. We just want to say thanks again to Silk. 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
2: All right, I'm going to swing it different way, as I said before. Pre-Labor Day, so I could just get it involved if everybody get up to date.

0: song. Yes, sir. So we just want to say blessed again to each and every one. Thanks again for the strength, and of course, blessed love to each and every one around the five corners, all of my streaming partners. Well, go on. Joe Mike, how you doing, sis?
1: I'm doing well. How are you?
0: Well, you sound very cheerful today. Is it because it's a new month? Talk to me.
1: I thought I was always cheerful.
0: Yes, but there's a little tweak in it today. Is it because it's a new month?
1: One more month for the bug of them, right?
0: True month. but you still say than me. Well, excuse me. Next week is going to be Labor Day, so a lot of people are looking forward to that. You know,
1: right.
0: Getting ready for school starts now. My granddaughter starts, I think, what she said, the 10th? Yeah, so she's not wearing any more uniforms, so everything gets expensive now. And, you know, they are...
1: Right, right.
0: You know, they are very trendy.
1: Oh, yeah, and they have to stay on top of what's happening,
0: yeah.
1: Which means everybody want designer this and designer that.
0: True. I'm gonna have to start walking around and start collecting some bottles now.
1: You better hurry.
0: One of my bona fide brethren, yeah, he's a Jamaican, of course, and he married to a Philippines lady. And he, I spoke to him yesterday, and he says, they're actually getting ready to celebrate Christmas. That's what I said.
1: Yeah.
0: Yeah, that's what I said. That's exactly what I said.
1: Like, how do you respond to that? I don't even have a question.
0: Well, you know me, I'm just sharing information with you, so as I said before, you know. But that's what I said. So, you know, he celebrate getting ready for that. Anyway, I don't want to tap into your minutes too much, so I'm going to take it away and roll a little vibes and go and listen. So take it.
1: Go and listen. All right. Hello, everyone out there in Radio Land. How are you doing today? Yes, I'm JoJo Mack, a.k.a. Pistol Buzz, and this is The Buzz. In the news today, Tasty Talent Contest turned 60. Vernon Buckley, Sheldon Shepherd, and Vibes Cartel signs first female artist to new label. For 60 years, Tasty Jamaica has commanded the support of Jamaicans, becoming as synonymous with the island as a patty itself. But the company's legacy stretches far beyond food, having established itself as a key contributor to the discovery of some of Jamaica's most talented entertainers. Tasty has firmly cemented its place in the hearts of Jamaicans globally. Last Friday night, the company showed its appreciation to its local fan base, treating scores of Jamaicans to a free concert of the highest entertainment quality. With Emancipation Park transformed into a sprawling celebration of music and memories, the event was far more than an anniversary concert. Hosted by veteran broadcaster Jennifer Small, better known as Jenny, it was as much a celebration of Jamaican music as it was a birthday party for the company. Agent Sasko, Taurus Riley, King Yellowman, Nadine Sutherland, and a host of others created an atmosphere that reflected both legacy and loyalty. For some of the night's performers, however, appearing on the Tasty stage carried even greater significance, having gained their break in the industry decades ago through the talent search spearheaded by the company. Giving a commanding performance, Yellowman treated the crowd to a short yet energetic set, which included songs such as I'm Getting Married in the Morning and Zungu Zungu Zungu Zungu Zing. Also turning in a vibrant performance was a 1979 competition winner, Nadine Sutherland. She performed hits such as Action, Starvation, which was released a year after her win, and Babyface. In what she described as a full circle moment, Sutherland recalled how Tasty changed her life when she was just 11 years old. She said, quote, I'm still in disbelief that it's been 46 years since the 11-year-old me was brave enough to step on the stage. I was known as a little girl from above rocks who was brimming with confidence. I had to draw back for that little girl tonight and just soak it all in. I'm grateful that I'm still here and I still love this, she said. Tasty's own story began in 1966 When Vincent and Valerie Chang opened the company's first operation at Union Square in downtown Kingston. As demand grew, the business expanded, eventually establishing its headquarters in Crossroads and developing a footprint across the island. Somewhere along that journey, Tasty's relationship with Jamaica began extending beyond what it served across the counter. Over its decades-long run, the Tasty Talent Contest, later known as the Tasty Talent Trail, became an important proving ground for emerging Jamaican performers, including Beanie Man, Papa San, Cobra, Mr. Vegas, T.O.K., Glacier Robinson, Brian and Tony Gold, and several others. It was therefore little surprise that the company received an abundance of praise from the night's performers. That spirit of giving was not confined to Tasty's entertainment history. After the company awarded 13 students $60,000 each towards tuition through its back-to-school initiative, Agent Sasko extended the gesture from the stage, committing to cover the tuition of another high school student. Sasko's give back didn't stop there, as he treated patrons to a delightful set, which included spirited performances of crowd favorites such as Winning Right Now, Hand to Mouth, Hand in the Air, Idiot Thing That, Banks of Hope, and others. Vernon Buckley, half of the classic reggae duo popularly known as the Maytones, continues to make his presence felt on the Canadian reggae scene nearly five decades after migrating from Jamaica. Through his work as a producer and head of Buckley's music label, that independent company has released many singles by some of the music's biggest names. The Montreal-based artist has been busy in recent months working with musicians such as Mafia and Fluxy, who are based in London. He has released several singles, including Let It Go, which came out on August 31st. It follows Time for Love and Strong Love, as well as When the War's All Over, a collaboration with Glenn Washington. Jury hears closing arguments. Oh, Lord, sorry about that. You know, when you didn't get out the kinks. Even though you don't know or have a big budget, the thing that always been to make good music, just like we did back in the day, said Buckley. Listen, I can't read patois anymore. The Clarendon-born singer has lived in Canada for nearly 50 years. He migrated to that country in 1980, 3 years after the Maytones hit the charts with Money Worries, produced by Alvin G.G. Ranglin. Living in Canada, Buckley continued to record songs with fellow Maytones founder Gladstone Grant. And as a solo act, he also launched the Buckley's music label, which has released songs by artists such as Washington, Leroy Sibbles, Ken Booth, Sugar Minot, Jimmy Riley, and Errol Dunkley. The Maytones formed in Clarendon during the late 1960s. Throughout the 70s, they were associated with Ranglin, who produced most of their songs, including Funny Man and Madness. In 1977, Buckley and Grant hit the charts with Money Worries, originally recorded by Ernest Wilson at Studio One. Their version is on the soundtrack to Rockers, the movie released 1 year later. Award-winning actor, poet, and cultural practitioner Sheldon Shepherd will release his debut album, Give Thanks, on September 18th, presenting an 11-track body of work rooted in Jamaican dub poetry, roots music, and the enduring power of cultural memory. Produced by Nomadic Movement and distributed by Tuff Gong International, Give Thanks brings Shepherd's distinctive voice and storytelling into a musical landscape that moves through dub, reggae, dancehall, and wider global influences, while remaining grounded in the sounds, references, and messages that have shaped Jamaican cultural expression. 10 of the album's 11 tracks are dub poetry musical works. The 11th offers listeners something particularly intimate, an excerpt from an hour-long reasoning Shepherd recorded with legendary Jamaican graphic artist Neville Garrick while preparing to portray Garrick in the Bob Marley's biopic, Bob Marley One Love. The album looks backwards in order to move forward, drawing on history, memory, and the work of those who came before as sources of confidence, identity, and purpose in the present. Musically, the project is both familiar and exploratory. Elements of dub, roots reggae, dancehall, and other musical traditions are woven throughout its narrative, creating a layered soundscape for Shepherd's poetry, observation and reflection on life, culture, and gratitude. For Shepherd, Give Thanks is therefore more than the title of this first album. It expresses a way of approaching life. He said, "For me, every day is better than the one before. So I give thanks." Give Thanks will be released worldwide digitally and on vinyl on September 18th. Vibes Cartel has given fans another reason to pay attention, revealing that collaborations with his newest signee, Shaniqua, could be on the horizon. Shaniqua has officially signed with Greedy Lion and Vibes Cartel Music, making her the first female artist signed to the label. The move marks a major milestone for the fast-rising Jamaican singer and songwriter, who is already beginning to make her presence felt within the dancehall space. Shaniqua is entering a new chapter with the backing, visibility, and creative energy. The team and I will be taking her career to another level. So stay tuned, Vibes Cartel said. He further echoed that Shaniqua is officially signed to his label and that collaborations are in the making. Shaniqua and Vibes Cartel are wasting no time. The rising artist has unveiled her latest single, My Show, accompanied by a brand new visual that gives audiences a first glimpse into her attitude, personality, and sound. With Vibes Cartel now teasing potential collaborations, the anticipation surrounding Shaniqua has shifted into another gear. The accompanying visuals further amplify her personality and artistic positioning Shaniqua as a fresh female voice with the ambition to compete on a much bigger stage. For Shaniqua, however, music has always been about more than simply releasing songs. He said, "Music to me is expressing how you feel on a beat. It's never wrong or right. It's an art. So just create your masterpiece and do it beautifully. Whatever your hands find to do, do it with all your might." This is a quote I learned in high school and currently live by. I'm JoJo Mack, a.k.a. Pistol Buzz, and that, my friends, was The Buzz.
0: Thanks again, as usual. Where is Vibes Cartel, new signees from? Where she's from? She's Jamaican?
1: I guess so. They didn't say.
0: Oh, because
1: they didn't say. I didn't even know he had a new label. This is all news to me.
0: Yeah, well, it's news to me too.
1: Yeah, we just hope him not beat nobody this time. You know, that's it.
0: He's in a different. He's in a different path right now. So you know.
1: Well, let's see.
0: His vision is different.
1: I hope so.
0: You know, speaking of tasties, you know, I'm not really a tasties patty person.
1: Mm-hmm.
0: No.
1: I love Tasty Patties, and I don't know because, you know, I was involved with the Tasty competition myself.
0: Yes.
1: I was actually the first person to ever win. I actually made history. Mm-hmm. I was the first person to ever win with an original song.
0: Mm-hmm. Okay.
1: Yeah. Mm-hmm. But, you know, I never got my opportunity because Mr. Sangi Davis never produced my first song that I was supposed to do with Tuff Gong.
0: Mm-hmm.
1: Oh, yeah. Okay. Can't tell you the story behind that one day. Too
0: graphic.
1: Poignant, you know? Yes.
0: Okay. All right. Yeah. But it's been around for, I didn't know Tasties has been around for so many years, you know, but it's a good thing. And as I said before, you know, a lot of people always munch into that. But me personally, I'm not really a party person.
1: I love Tasty Party. And anybody going to Jamaica and coming to Philadelphia, bring me a whole box.
0: All right.
1: Well, I love me some Tasty Patty.
0: Yeah, I'm the one who love the hard food. You know what I mean? The dashin and the boiled breadfruit.
1: Me too. Me love the dashin and the yam and the banana, especially the yellow yam. Yes, I'm a yellow yam girl. I'm from Clarendon, okay?
0: Me too. I'm a yellow yam. That's my thing. Yellow yam and dashin is my thing, and boiled breadfruit. So that's really interesting.
1: I don't know. The breadfruit has to be really, really young for me to want to eat it boiled.
0: Mm.
1: But I love green bananas.
0: Sure. Well, we're looking at 3 more months. How does it look for you? so far in terms of like any materials coming out? Because lately I don't hear you're saying anything. Every time I talk to you, you're in the studio, but I don't hear anything.
1: No, I finished my new album. I finished my new album since about 3 or 4 months ago, mastered and everything, and I'm just sitting on it waiting. I was just thinking I needed to drop a couple of singles because I want to drop the album first part of the year.
0: Okay, well, it's a good thing I brought up this conversation then. So,
1: I have a new album coming out.
0: All right, cool. So it's going to be
1: very much purpose
0: for 27. That's the name of it.
1: Right? No, I think I'm gonna call it System.
0: System.
1: Yeah, that's what I have in mind right now. Unless I change it, you know, I decide. But it's for now. I want to call it System.
0: How many tracks?
1: I think it's going to be about 12 or 14.
0: 12 or 14. Okay. Mm-hmm. All right. Well, I'm waiting patiently. Can't complain, as I said before.
1: In the meantime, they can go ahead and enjoy the last three. Mm-hmm. Blueprint, Get Out the Way, and Art and Life. Yes.
0: All right.
1: They're out there.
0: All right. Cool.
1: Yeah.
0: Well, Friday's around the corner, so let everybody know what's going on for Friday.
1: Now
0: that your system is all skipping and jumping.
1: Well, on Friday night, 8 p.m. in the U.S., 7 p.m. in Jamaica, and 1 a.m. in the U.K. will be, as always, every Friday, Just Enough Show with JoJo Mac. You know, it's a variety show that is segmented into topic of the day, spotlight, where we spotlight artists, you know, present them and their bio and their songs. Yes, and of course, Issues of the Heart, where people write to me about, you know, wanting advice on their love life. And if you out there want to have a problem and want us to help you solve it, it's justenoughshow@gmail.com. Yeah, send us your love problems and we'll help you work through the kinks, okay?
0: All right.
1: Yeah.
0: Cool. Thanks again for the strength. And blessed love to each and every one, all of my streaming partners. We just want to say thanks again, Joe Mac. We'll see you in a few days.
1: All right. Thank you, everybody. Have a good week.
0: And all right. On that note, if you can't be good, be careful. you know what's next, right?
1: Tell me.
0: if you can't be good, be careful. And if you can't be careful, I'll be the godfather.
1: Ah! Twins coming. All right.
0: All right. Say no more.
1: Bye-bye.
0: All right. Nice. Thanks. Cool. So we just want to say blessed love to each and every one. And of course, it's Labor Day, pre-Labor Day week. And as I said before, you're going to be on the Parkway this coming Monday. And I heard Bush is supposed to be on the Parkway alongside Kes. So we just want to say thanks again, everybody, come out early for that, because they said their parents supposed to be on the early float, maybe like 12, 1 o'clock. So come in for that one.

0: complete, darling.
1: I just want to say thanks again for the strength. And of course, this coming Monday, we're going to be on the Parkway. So we're just asking each and everyone to be on your best behavior. Because as you could tell, they're trying their very best take this away from us. You see, they even terminated Trinidad function over the weekend, even though they're celebrating their independence. So we just want to say, please be on your best behavior, because we always have to work twice as hard as any other parade, you know what I mean? Because it seems as if the microscope is always on us. So I'm just asking each and everyone, when you come out, be on your best behavior. And if someone accidentally touch you, it's okay, man. Buy them a corn, buy them a drink, buy them ice cream, man. You know, it's all about love. Let us do it.
2: Baby.
1: Lady Flame. Get used to this one.

Yes, sir. So we just want to say thanks again for the strength, blessed to each and every one. And of course, we have all enough to put it on repeat. Because without friendship, it wouldn't be possible. So we just want to say thanks again to Professor Yu, Lady English, Reggae Global Radio, Joanna Marie, Ed Robinson, the Wayne Hall Network, Virgin Wall, Wayne Hall. We just want to say thanks to Viscosity Blend, Father Rupert T, Red Hat Radio, DJ L, who was always on tour, and of course, Future FM out of Mount Vernon, Fun City, and of course, that's Scorp himself, and of course, one hell out of the UK, with the original King and the Queen, Genius. 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
1: Get ready, New York! 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
1: 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This Labor Day, Monday, September the 7th, the Irie Jam Radio Morning Show broadcasts live starting at 8 a.m. from Wiatka's 59th annual VIP breakfast. We're bringing you the music, the culture, the energy, and all the excitement as New York celebrates One Caribbean. The honorary grand marshals for this year, Labor Day, will be on hand. Reggae superstar, Buju.

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1: BBC News with Roisin Hastie. The US Supreme Court has ruled that the construction of a ballroom in the White House can proceed while lawsuits for and against the $400 million project are thrashed out. President Trump hailed the ruling, saying the ballroom could now be built without any contingency, doubt or threat. Sanjay Dasgupta reports.
2: The non-profit National Trust for Historic Preservation sued the Trump administration last year after the White House East Wing was torn down to make space for the ballroom without specific approval from Congress. Lower courts had directed that building work be halted while the lawsuit was resolved. But in a 5-4 ruling, the conservative majority and the Supreme Court have reversed that. A notable exception was the Chief Justice John Roberts, who wrote in his dissent that the construction was likely unlawful. The decision is a major victory for President Trump and will probably give him time to complete the flagship project, even as litigation continues.
1: The authorities in Nepal say they've made progress in accessing some of the hydropower tunnels where almost 700 people are believed to be trapped. Using controlled explosions and heavy machinery, they're clearing debris from last week's flash floods and advancing meters into the structures. The number of victims has risen to more than 900 in Nepal. About 4,000 more people remain missing. David Fisher is the International Federation of Red Cross and Red Crescent's head of delegation for Nepal.
3: It's common in disasters like this to start with estimates and for them to change over time. Unfortunately, they always generally tend to go up. And in this case, the force of this water and the mud has hidden a lot beneath it, including, unfortunately, many bodies.
1: The German finance minister, Lars Klingbeil, has objected to the presence of his Russian counterpart at the G20 ministerial meeting in the United States. He said the signal sent by Anton Siluanov being received was troubling. Ali McConnell reports.
4: Anton Siluanov hasn't attended a G20 finance ministers meeting in person since Russia's full-scale invasion of Ukraine in 2022. And his appearance at the gathering in North Carolina alongside representatives of the Russian Central Bank came as a surprise. Germany's finance minister said people in Ukraine were dying every day and you could not simply return to normality. Mr. Klingbeil said he would have liked clear positioning from the US side, that the Russian minister wouldn't be received like a regular guest.
1: The US Federal Trade Commission says it's suing Amazon, alleging it manipulated prices for advertisements. Together with 22 US states, the FTC claims Amazon deceived advertisers by secretly raising the minimum price they had to pay to place ads. Amazon said the lawsuit was patently false. The company is alleged to have profited by tens of billions of dollars. BBC News. Police in New York have shot a woman in Times Square after she stabbed two people. US media report that she'd appeared emotionally disturbed and had refused to put the knife she was holding down when confronted by officers. Both the woman and the stabbing victims are in a critical condition. The venture capitalist at the centre of the row over FIFA's attempt to sell off stakes in the World Cup has expressed regret about getting involved. Joshua Kushner, the brother of Donald Trump's son-in-law Jared Kushner, said he'd failed to appreciate the political dynamics of global football. But he also defended the privatisation proposals, saying they would have directed more capital to member associations. The Argentine striker Lionel Messi has announced he's quitting international football. The 39-year-old starred in Argentina's run to the final of this summer's World Cup, scoring 8 times. In a post on social media, Messi, 8 times winner of the Ballon d'Or, said the decision had been painful. Chilean researchers have designed a suit made of woven zinc and copper to speed up the recovery of penguins after surgery. The birds are often treated for wounds sustained when trapped in fishing nets. The metals help stop the growth of bacteria, and Tomas Pino Damka, a veterinary doctor at the Humboldt Conservation Centre in Chile, says the zinc suits help manage the penguins' injuries as they recover.
5: These patients generally arrive with wounds in very poor condition, where most of the time we have to perform some type of surgical management. We have to do cleaning. We have to do sutures. So the challenge was how we treat those wounds in an animal that is wild, that can move its neck across a big range. It can remove stitches. It can disturb the wound. So we had that big problem.
1: That's the latest BBC News.
0: Tobago, one Caribbean, one culture, one celebration. 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

5 minutes after the hour of 1 o'clock on a beautiful Tuesday. Ivory Jam family, how you doing? Gotta send a big shout out to everybody locked in on the 97.1 FM HD3. 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And the folks taking us into every nook and cranny, all courtesy of our mobile app. It's available in the Google Play and the Apple App Store. Good afternoon to you. What about the folks checking in on the TikTok live stream? My Ivory Jam family might be a little confused. No worries. This is, in fact, DJ Roddy G filling in for the man, Dubmaster Chris. And the show is Movements. Yes, I, we're there in the afternoon. What a different vibe, what a different feeling, what a different energy. So glad that you're allowing me to be your company. But no, talk to me, what's the afternoon vibe like across the tri-state? Especially with the holiday weekend coming up. Everybody busy? But no, what's the vibe on Labor Day weekend? But I know, remember say a yard, but you know, all we concerned right now is up back to school. Everybody I deal with back to school. I mean, I tell us, people, back to school serious in the Gideon. I was having a talk with a sister of mine just a few days ago. Her child is moving from the primary to the secondary level education system. And you know, one year where she got through. The money where she spend. Yet them said the education free. Now, you know what? I'm going to save that story for later on in the show. Right now, let's get some music in your ears. Let's get your fingers snapping, your toes tapping, and that energy flowing. Kicking it off with the sounds of Damian Marley. You know this one, it's My Sweet Lord. Let's go. Send a special shout out to Lady Radicia. The lady.

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1: Hello there, Sandy. How you doing?
2: All is well. It's been a very, very, very long day, and it's still going.
1: Why has it been long for you?
2: Oh, my God. I mean, it's just all these calls, because I'm sure you are aware of what's happening. A lot of changes. The goalpost keeps moving. We can't determine if it's our head or our foot what's going on right now. So it's a lot, David.
1: All right.
2: And this is immigration law.
1: Yeah. Let me introduce you professionally and officially. My name is David Squeeze Anarchy. I am a serial entrepreneur in so many capacities. But one of them happens to be radio. And when it comes to radio, I'm very selective as to whom I put on air. And one of them happens to be Sandra Smith. Not only is she a great friend of mine, not only has she helped thousands of people, but she's one that is committed to the Caribbean community and beyond. And she's truly our representative right here on OneLoveRadio.com. We're currently broadcasting on One Love Radio and also Irie Jam. There's no other program like it in the nation. With that said, she's talking about something that recently happened with immigration. We're talking about U.S. immigration. And those folks on TikTok right now, I know you're listening. Turn your radios up, like, follow, share it, because immigration is one of the most powerful medium for our people in the Caribbean community. Sandra Smith is an attorney. She has an office at 40 Wall Street in New York City. However, she handles U.S. immigration throughout the entire nation. Even if you're in Africa, she handles U.S. immigration. Why? Because it's about the U.S., and U.S. immigration has to do with federal law, and she can handle all of that. So right now, turn up your radios, turn up whatever it is that you're listening to. You are truly listening to the biggest mouth on radio, the disruptor, a.k.a. Squeeze, and yes, a professional attorney, and that is Sandra Smith Esquire. What happened? Tell me more about
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6: So, top of the morning again to each and everyone that's tuning in. 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I'll also give you free shipping and handling for the first 15 people. 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What's the catch? I say, you just have to finish this crazy Jamaican saying when I say, cause right now rain set up to fall. And they say, all the while, they say, rain a fall, breeze a blow, but something get left out a door. What is the something when they always say get left out a door, people? Finish that they saying there for me, all right? They say, rain a fall, breeze a blow, something get left out a door. What is the something? If you have the answer, the number is 866-628-5433. That is 866-628-5433. That is 866-628-5433. So once again, ladies and gentlemen, if you have diabetes, hypertension, cholesterol, fibroid, prostate, lupus, cancer, any form of medical issue, even erectile dysfunction, your menstruation, you go through the menstruation process once every month, you're going through menopause, we do ask about the strength of a woman, ask about the hot flash formula to people. Ladies and gentlemen, just call, speak with a certified nutritionist. 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The number is 866-628-5433. That is 866-628-5433. 5433. 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And do remember, one of the most important things, ladies and gentlemen, yeah, get free shipping and handling the first 15 people. But you have to just tell me, it's a rain or fall, breeze or blow, something get left out the door. 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So just call me now. The number is 866-628-5433. That is 866-628-5433. Pick up the phone, dial the number now. Tell them, there's a rain or fall, breeze or blows, what is it get left out the door? If you have the answer, pick up the phone and dial the number, and you're getting 2 items absolutely free when you buy 1. 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
7: Thank you so much for tuning in to this powerful radio station. Coming up straight ahead, of course, you're going to hear me speak about a product that is known as the Alpha Plus Greens. It has winning awards throughout the entire United States of America and is still the number one greens in the world. Right? With that said, if you'd like to take advantage of the offer, this product, believe it or not, crazy it is, normally $600. I'll be doing it for $99 for the next 20 minutes as you listen to what it is that's going on. So right now, do me a favor. Give me a call. If you can answer this question, I'll be able to give it to you for only $99. Yes, this greens with so many herbs, 27 different herbs in it, and primarily herbs from Jamaica, all right? 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Diabetes, blood pressure, cholesterol, joint health, circulation, the eye health, and much more. 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

0: 33. 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
3: There are persons who need help, and there are persons who think that they can do it themselves or think they can go to the corner man and ask the man to help him where they don't know what they're doing, and they get in more trouble. So I say get a lawyer.
0: Read between the lines, folks.
3: Yeah.
0: I have been doing this for 30 years, and there's no one can tell you that them know more immigration information than Squeeze. Nobody. All right? Mm-hmm. When I say I know it inside out, I know it. But listen. This is one of the individuals who have made me learn so much. I implore everyone, whether it's on TikTok, Instagram, on the radio, off the radio, whatever, wherever, you need to reach out to Sandra Smith. I will drop the phone number in a few minutes. But you all need to reach out to her. Brian, if you can jump on the live and punch in the number, that would be appreciated, my brother. I will drop it on the radio in a few minutes. But you need to reach out to her. Many of you, there are people calling already. Many of you, you have questions about immigration. Some of you don't have the papers. And I say it like I don't care, but I do care. That's the reason I'm going to say it like that, so it hit home. Some of you don't have the papers. Some of you don't even go to the doctor. Some of you don't go nowhere. Why? Because you think that you're going to get picked up or you're going to be in trouble. Listen, there are ways of handling a situation, but if you ignore it, if you stick your head in the sand, nothing is going to happen. Your status in the United States of America is very important. You've got to choose a proficient attorney. And that attorney for me happens to be, of course, my very, very, very good friend here. And that happens to be Sandra Smith. Any final words before I drop your phone number, Sandra?
3: No, I'm here. I'm here to help. You know, I mean, well, I'm Jamaican myself. I understand.
0: You are?
3: You know, I you know, I have family, I have friends, I have persons who are in, you know, caught up in the system. So, you know, I'm on the other side of the desk, but I'm here to help. Give us a call.
0: Yeah, you know what? She sounds so confident and everything, but before she comes on, she's like, squeeze, David, really hurt me.
3: Rebellion hurt me. No, it can't be.
0: But listen.
3: No, but it's, you know, it's part of what it is, right?
0: I know. And people, help me, every single one of you, even if you don't need immigration help right now, help me to welcome her back to radio, One Love Radio, formerly Link Up Radio. Just say hi to her, tell her how she sound, give her some confidence, recommend your friends, your families, even your foes, and tell them, hey, you sound excellent with Squeeze on One Love Radio. Squeeze sound good already, but you sound even better, you know. Stroke her a little, you know, and let her understand that you are here and you're going to be spreading the information about U.S. immigration, that she can help so many people. Now, is it only Caribbean people you help?
3: No, absolutely not. You know, there are persons from all over that call our office. No, we're not biased at all.
0: Okay. Now, no. You're not only helping people in the tri-state area, New York, Connecticut, and New Jersey, right?
3: I mean, Florida, you know, you name it. Name the state. We will help you. It doesn't matter. There are persons who are deported, who are moved from the country. We also help you to get back. We work on waivers, things of that nature. Give us a call.
0: We need to talk about O visas and, you know, P3s,
3: yes,
0: and all of that.
3: So we don't have time for that today, but we will, David. Yes, all of those things.
0: We need to talk about all of that. We need to talk about some friends of mine who are artists, you know, who have recently...
3: We need to talk about O visas that I'm doing that are taking more than 6 months to be adjudicated. That's taking long, even when you pay for the expedited processing. There's a lot going on, David. There's a lot.
0: Listen, U.S. immigration folks right here on One Love Radio. Got to say much respect to the folks in Orlando, the tri-state area, South Florida, Miami, Fort Lauderdale. Tell them that Squeeze and Sandra locked on this Rastafari place.
3: Oh, Lord.
0: I said Rastafari place.
3: Rastafari, yes. I like it.
0: A lot of people might think I'm an asphalt, but I'm not, okay? I am for you. And I'm going to keep bringing it to you. I love you all. Keep it locked right here. Sandra, I'm going to drop your number off of this TikTok thing here. But listen, much respect and love. Keep taking care of the people as you always have. And we'll catch up and speak again very soon. All right?
3: All right. Have a good weekend, David. Thank you.
0: No problem. Once again, Sandra Smith right here, folks. And of course, you know, I want everybody out there to understand right now. Let me give out the number. The number for those people

0: Hold on, let me bring down a minute. Let's wait. Hold on there. This dance is gonna last. Let me give out a number. I tell you what, I would say to everybody out there right now, set up an immigration. Hey, pause this sucker. Everybody out there right now, set up a consultation with one of the leading immigration attorneys. Her name is Sandra Smith. Set up a consultation right now. It doesn't matter where you are in the world, especially if you're in the United States. Call her. Say, yo, squeeze up a link, you open up. Because you know what? I'm not going to open up on a fly-by-night thing. People, nobody can tell you, so them do immigration longer than me. 30 years strong with the best attorneys. I even know more than some of the attorneys. I'm being cocky. I don't get cocky, but I am being cocky. Bad man. But listen, I'm going to give out the number. The first 10 people, I'm going to make sure she takes care of you. But you got to call her right now. Once again, Sandra Smith Esquire. Yes, she's based in New York, but in a matter where you're dead, she can't take care of you. All right? So, the number happens to be 212-812-8270. I'm going to give out the number five more times. 212-812-8270. That's 212-812-8270. Doesn't matter where you are. Dial that number, lock it in, and say, yo, you're the immigration attorney, squeeze link me. 212-812-8270. If Brian or Christina can log on from the live and punch in the number and tell people for link that number, I'd appreciate it. Once again, the number is 212-812-8270. Gonna be speaking with another powerful attorney, maybe the most powerful in the world, in a few minutes. Gonna play some music and then come back. Once again, the number for the immigration attorney, the first 10 people, she's going to treat you with some special, special, special, special treatment. The number, once again, if you've got an immigration question, if you want to book an immigration attorney, wherever you are in the world, the number is 212-812-8270. That's 212-812-8270. I am David Squeeze Attiki, and I respect and I love you. 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Once again,
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1: Hello, and thank you so much for tuning in to this radio station and listening to yours truly, David Squeeze Aniki, your nutrition coach at BioLife Now That Store. I would love for you to follow that website. Now, ladies and gentlemen, I just wanted to take some time to talk to you quickly because we have been inundated with phone calls on people getting our Alpha Plus greens, the jumbo size, which retails for $599, call it $600. And we have it on sales for only $99. Having studied nutrition for years now, and if you're over 50 years old, 85% of you will start seeing and feeling ailments. It's inevitable. From the day you were born, you are dying. And as we get older, our lives change. And there are certain things that your body is going to start doing. It will start failing. Now, you can slow down the failure by giving the body what it really needs to survive longer. One of the things happens to be that we have been brainwashed by Western medicine and many people to think that we cannot. And the only thing that we need to use is the medicine that the doctors and scientists prescribe to us. Now, mind you, I am a very big advocate of doctors and medicine. I do use both. However, the majority of the doctors do not tell you about vitamins and minerals. They do not tell you about nutrients from herbs that can actually help you to slow down the process of you getting diseases and sicknesses. Isn't it time you start taking care of that body? It's not just drinking water and exercising. It's also supplementing, which is where you give the body nutrients. And I say by way of herbs. But if you're realizing that you're getting headaches, you realize that you're getting numbness, you're realizing that your diabetes is getting worse, your blood pressure is getting worse, your cholesterol is getting worse, the doctors are giving you medicine which controls it, yes, and I'm not saying to stop. Listen to your doctor. However, what I'm saying is, if you're taking regular vitamins, throw them out. If you're looking for a herb that will definitely 100% give you benefits, get our product, the Alpha Plus Green. 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So, ladies and gentlemen, David Squeeze Aniki here. I am going to extend to you the Alpha Plus Greens, which has 27 plus herbs, giving you all the nutrients your body needs. I've spoken with so many people who are saying they're seeing better. Their blood sugar level is normalizing. 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Their blood pressure is normalizing, where, of course, the niacin from this wonderful product, Alpha Greens, is working. Cholesterol level normalizing. Got the good and the bad cholesterol. It's normalizing to the good. I've seen where people are talking about they don't get that numbness, that stiffness when they wake up in the morning. They don't feel off balance and dizzy anymore and all of that. Their aging is slowing down. Sciatica nerve issue. I can go on. Their lungs, their heart, their liver, their kidney. Their skin looks better, feel better. That's because of the spirulina. That's because of the maca root. That's because of the aloe vera. 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I can go on and on and on. 27 herbs, raw, natural, and organic. 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Alpha Plus Greens, that's the name, with the alfalfa, the spirulina, the maca root. Fight back, ladies and gentlemen. Okay, people talking about the varicose vein. People talking about their skin shriveling up. People talking about eczema. Their body just deteriorating so fast.
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2: Show. I am really thrilled and really, really pleased with the work and just like the steady progress that's going on and just the swiftness of the deletions that I've seen. And I'm really, really glad that I really did take the opportunity to make the call and just follow through with this. Tamar dealt with me very, very well. Like, he kept me in contact with everything. He actually pushed me to really get into what I signed up for. Like, he would call me at least, at the very, very least, like twice a week to find out if I got any information. And then when I sent it over, he picked it up right away and just looked at it and reviewed it and got me familiar with what it was saying. And I understood actually what was going on with the credit report and the things that were on the credit report. It took his time to, like, explain those things to me, and I really have a better knowledge of it. Like, if you value where you'd like to go in life, make this investment and invest in yourself and invest in people who know what they're doing, because they absolutely know what they're doing and they know how to get great results.
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7: Thank you so much for tuning in into this powerful radio station. Coming up straight ahead, of course, you're going to hear me speak about a product that is known as the Alpha Plus Greens. It has won awards throughout the entire United States of America and is still the number one greens in world. Right? With that said, if you'd like to take advantage of the offer, this product, believe it or not, crazy it is, normally $600. I'll be doing it for $99 for the next 20 minutes as you listen to what it is that's going on. So right now, do me a favor. Give me a call. If you can answer this question, I'll be able to give it to you for only $99. Yes, this greens with so many herbs, 27 different herbs in it, and primarily herbs from Jamaica, all right? If you can answer this question, I will absolutely, definitely hook you up with this product for only $99, which helps with so many different things. Diabetes, blood pressure, cholesterol, joint health, circulation, the eye health, and much more. 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Are you ready? Hopefully you're all ready. 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All right. 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
2: My name is Adam Handler. My pet name is the Case Handler, and they call me the Case Handler because I am the most successful, longest running, most celebrated, and most reliable attorney out there. My primary area of practice is personal injury, right? What does that mean? What does that mean to be a personal injury lawyer? It means that if, God forbid, you or somebody that you care about is involved in an accident, I don't care if you're a pedestrian, I don't care if you're on a bicycle, I don't care if you're a driver, a passenger, you're walking on the street, you're on a construction site, you're in the grocery aisle of a supermarket. If you've been injured through the fault of somebody else, you are entitled to money under the law. You're entitled to money for your medical bills. You're entitled to money for your lost time out of work. You're entitled to money for your conscious pain and suffering. And that's, of course, regardless of who you are, where you're from, what you're doing here, your immigration status, irrelevant, your criminal status, irrelevant, your educational status, irrelevant, your employment status, irrelevant. If you've been hurt, you get the money. My job is to make sure you get all the money possible. And I've been very, very good at what I've been doing these past two decades, over $300 million for Case Handler clients. Thousands of people have used my legal services, literally thousands of people. Over, I would say, again, I put it at 90 to 95% of them are individuals that have immigrated from the Caribbean or family and friends of individuals that have immigrated from the Caribbean. This is the community that has embraced me. This is the community that I have embraced back. And together, I'm understating when I say together we have done great things. I want you to have my phone number. The reason why I want you to have my phone number is because if, God forbid, disaster strikes, it's one less thing to worry about. Right? You will be bombarded by people saying, use this lawyer, use that lawyer. You may even get phone calls from ambulance chasers saying that they work for the hospital or the police and they need you to go see this lawyer, go see this doctor. It's a scam. Ladies and gentlemen, once you have an accident, you're like a fresh piece of meat. Everybody is going to want to take a bite. Or if you're a vegetarian, you're a right out of the oven rum cake. Everybody wants a slice. Everybody wants to taste what you got because they're going to make money. And that's all they care about is making the money. Those of you listening right now that have been through that experience are probably shaking your head saying, you know what? He's right. Those of you that are listening that have used my legal services before say, you know what? My experience was somewhat different. It wasn't about the money. It was about getting the help I needed, having excellent communication, having somebody that was passionate and compassionate about my needs in my case. And then we got the big settlement. Then we got the big money. Ladies and gentlemen, there's a difference.
0: Dial those digits now. 8281LOVE. 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
4: I'm a glaucoma person, right, with my eyes. So when I just start taking the eye formula, my eye level was 36. And then, because I just started taking it like for a month or something like that, and it was 36. Now it is 17 and 18. I can't believe that my eyes are getting much better. And I have to tell you guys thanks, and I have to tell you thanks very much. So the pressure is gone down out of it. It's not running no water or anything like that. And my diabetes, trust me, it's on the chain. It's just like I didn't have a diabetic. I'm not a diabetic person. So thanks to you guys again for all what you do. Okay?
5: Much respect and love. Make sure you tell Brother Gary, yeah?
4: I'll send him a message.
5: All right. Send him a message, man. Thanks a lot for calling. I appreciate that.
4: Cool. All right. Thank you. Bye-bye. Yes,
6: so with that being said this morning, ladies and gentlemen, good morning to each and every single individual that's tuning in. And one thing I would like to say, if you're listening and you happen to be suffering from any form of medical condition, it could be diabetes, hypertension, cholesterol, fibroid, prostate, lupus, cancer. It doesn't matter what you're suffering from. But this morning, ladies and gentlemen, it's Monday, it's the beginning of the week, and I wanted to do something very simple and straightforward. I wanted to look out for each and every single individual. By when you get something from BioLife this morning, meaning you buy one, may I look out for you. May I give you not one more free. I'm going to give you two more items, absolutely 100% free. So you buy one, you get two absolutely free. But here's the catch now. I'm going to want a very simple and easy phrase. All right? Just finish the phrase. All right? That's all I want to do. Because back in the days when I look at fitness, I got school, they always say this. They say, rain or fall, breeze or blow. Finish the end night. All right? Rain or fall, breeze or blow. What the end of that now? Tell me now, ladies and gentlemen. This morning, if you have the answer to that phrase and you can finish that phrase, listen, you know, it's a rain or fall, breeze or blow. Finish the phrase for me this morning. All right? If you have the answer, ladies and gentlemen, pick up the phone right this second, right this minute. All right? And call this number now. 866-628-5433. That is 866-628-5433. So once again, people, we have one simple phrase we have to finish now. It's a rain or fall, breeze or blow. All right? We need some rain in Jamaica right now, too. So if you can finish that phrase, when you buy any product from BioLife, you're going to get not one enough, but two additional items absolutely 100% free. And the first 15 people that call me, I'll ensure you get free shipping and handling. Yes. There's no shipping, no handling when you buy one this month and get two free. But me say, just finish the phrase. Rain or fall, breeze or blow. What them say at the end of that note, all right? If you have the answer, ladies and gentlemen, the number is very simple. It's 866-628-5433. That is 866-628-5433. That is 866-628-5433. Pick up the phone, dial the number. Mr. Rain or fall, breeze or blow, finish the sentence. Are you anything you buy? You get two more items absolutely free. So could have the Berberine, I could have the Eye Formula, the Nerve Health Formula, the Cleanser, the Alpha Plus Greens, you name it. So pick up the phone, ladies and gentlemen, especially if you have medical issues such as diabetes, hypertension, cholesterol, fibroid, prostate, lupus, cancer. Me say, finish the phrase, you know, rain or fall, breeze or blow. What them normally say after that? Something they say always out of door. So me don't know what. So tell me, if you have the answer, when you buy one, you get two free this morning. The number is 866-628-5433. That's 866-628-LIFE. With that being said, Brother Jay.
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7: Thank you so much for tuning in into this powerful radio station. Coming up straight ahead, of course, you're going to hear me speak about a product that is known as the Alpha Plus Greens. It has won awards throughout the entire United States of America and is still the number one greens in the world. Right? With that said, if you'd like to take advantage of the offer, this product, believe it or not, crazy it is, normally $600. 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
0: Please do not hang up. I will make sure I speak with every single one of you, and Zenmar will do the same also. So once again, the number is
1: 646-200-5881. That's 646-200-5881.
0: But let me give out the number one more time. 30 people. Once again, the number is
1: 646-200-5881.
0: Maybe a Vitaweights product. 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
3: I live in Maryland now, and I didn't have the money at that time, but they were nice enough to work with me and lock me into a deal that was affordable. And, you know, he gave me his word that they were going to do their best, and he told me it was going to take 9 months. But I was shocked when I got the letters the other day, and two of those were deleted, so I couldn't believe it. 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And I thank U.S. Credit Repair for helping me, because without them, I couldn't do it. They should believe, because it's true.
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0: Welcome to the Thank you so much for tuning in into this powerful radio station. Coming up straight ahead, of course, you're going to hear me speak about a product that is known as the Alpha Plus Greens. It has won awards throughout the entire United States of America and is still the number one greens in the world. Right? With that said, if you'd like to take advantage of the offer, this product, believe it or not, crazy it is normally $600. I'll be doing it for $99 for the next 20 minutes as you listen to what it is that's going on. So right now, do me a favor. Give me a call. If you can answer this question, I'll be able to give it to you for only $99. Yes, this greens with so many herbs, 27 different herbs in it, and primarily herbs from Jamaica, all right? If you can answer this question, I will absolutely, definitely hook you up with this product for only $99, which helps with so many different things. Diabetes, blood pressure, cholesterol, joint health, circulation, the eye health, and much more. All you've got to do right now is answer this question. Are you ready? Hopefully you're all ready. Here it is. Here we go. All right. 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
2: Hello, and thank you so much for tuning in to this radio station and listening to yours truly, David Squeeze Aniki, your nutrition coach at BioLife Now That Store. I would love for you to follow that website. Now, ladies and gentlemen, I just wanted to take some time to talk to you quickly because we have been inundated with phone calls on people getting our Alpha Plus Greens, the jumbo size, which retails for $599, call it $600. And we have it on sales for only $99. Having studied nutrition for years now, and if you're over 50 years old, 85% of you will start seeing and feeling ailments. It's inevitable. From the day you were born, you are dying. And as we get older, our lives change. And there are certain things that your body is going to start doing. It will start failing. Now, you can slow down the failure by giving the body what it really needs to survive longer. One of the things happens to be that we have been brainwashed by Western medicine and many people to think that we cannot. And the only thing that we need to use is the medicine that the doctors and scientists prescribed to us. Now, mind you, I am a very big advocate of doctors and medicine. I do use both. However, the majority of the doctors do not tell you about vitamins and minerals. They do not tell you about nutrients from herbs that can actually help you to slow down the process of you getting diseases and sicknesses. Isn't it time you start taking care of that body? It's not just drinking water and exercising. It's also supplementing, which is where you give the body nutrients. And I say by way of herbs. But if you're realizing that you're getting headaches, you realize that you're getting numbness, you're realizing that your diabetes is getting worse, your blood pressure is getting worse, your cholesterol is getting worse, the doctors are giving you medicine which controls it, yes, and I'm not saying to stop. Listen to your doctor. However, what I'm saying is, if you're taking regular vitamins, throw them out. If you're looking for a herb that will definitely 100% give you benefits, get our product, the Alpha Plus Green. This product comes out of our FDA-regulated facility. So, ladies and gentlemen, David Squeeze Aniki here. I am going to extend to you the Alpha Plus Greens, which has 27 plus herbs, giving you all the nutrients your body needs. I've spoken with so many people who are saying they're seeing better. Their blood sugar level is normalizing. That's where their diabetes is concerned. Their blood pressure is normalizing, where, of course, the niacin from this wonderful product, Alpha Greens, is working. Cholesterol level normalizing. Got the good and the bad cholesterol. It's normalizing to the good. I've seen where people are talking about they don't get that numbness, that stiffness when they wake up in the morning. They don't feel off balance and dizzy anymore and all of that. Their aging is slowing down. Sciatica nerve issue. I can go on. Their lungs, their heart, their liver, their kidney. Their skin looks better, feel better. That's because of the spirulina. That's because of the maca root. That's because of the aloe vera. That's because of the sea moss. That's because of the elderberry. That's because of the maca berry. That's because of the kale. That's because of the spinach. That's because of the tart cherry. I can go on and on and on. 27 herbs, raw, natural, and organic. 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Alpha Plus Greens, that's the name, with the alfalfa, the spirulina, the maca root. Fight back, ladies and gentlemen. Okay, people talking about the varicose vein, people talking about their skin shriveling up, people talking about eczema, their body just deteriorating so fast. Come on, okay? Just take a look at plants. When you water a plant and give it what it really needs, don't you notice that plant thrives? It's the same thing with the human body. If you give the human body a lot of chemicals over and over, what's going to happen? You're going to end up with cancer. You're going to end up with all kinds of sicknesses, side effects. Come on. Why do you believe that, you know, the Rastaman and the herbalist them and the people who live by the herbs live much longer and is stronger and is always fit and lean? That's because the herbs that I'm talking about, they know the balance of it. They know how to take it. Here we are in the United States of America, in Western Hemisphere, and we have professionals, herbalists, who have put it together with holistic doctors to ensure that you get it in a jar. Alpha Plus Greens, one of the most powerful supplement. And something that I'm extremely proud of. The number to call right now to get it for only $99 and not $599 is 1-800-875-5433. 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What about the people with gout? What about the people with sexual problems, libido problems, the people with the fibroids? Yes, a lady I spoke with earlier, she had uterine cancer, all right? 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If you're giving the body a lot of herb, the chances of you getting cancer is reduced significantly. 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Thank you so much for tuning in. Have yourself an amazing life. 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
1: Ladies and gentlemen, testimony time. Here's what BioLife Health and Wellness is doing for real people every day. 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
2: Yes, I ordered it on the 19th, and within a week, I mean, my body just changed, and I'm just feeling great.
3: Well, that's a little truth still, you know, because I used to couldn't keep up at night time for my job, no energy, sleepy, and couldn't keep up with the young boy then. And right now, everyone look for me and ask me, what may I use?
4: I called Mr. Squeeze probably 2-3 months ago, and I had just came from my doctor, and I told him that my A1C was at 8, and my kidneys were, I'm on the verge of going on dialysis, according to what they told me. And I want everybody to know, I went to my doctor last week Wednesday, and yesterday I went to get my results, and my A1C went from my 8 down to a 7 point something. We just came on the radio, and he said, if it don't work, he's going to change his name. And I want to publicly tell people he don't have to change his name. He don't have to change his name. It works for me.
5: Well, right now we have Zenmar on the line. Zenmar, what's up, my bro?
6: And thanks again for having me, DJ Jer, on this premium station, you know, all right? Coming to you live across the entire tri-state area, even in Connecticut, all over. All right? I wanted to basically touch base about one of the most essential products that we have in our arsenal, as Eric Patrona talking about, which is the BioLife Plus Supreme, which we recommend. It's a upgraded version of the original BioLife. And due to the comprehensive composition that's related to aging, it's highly recommended that you take the BioLife once you're over the age of even 40. So today, DJ Jer, with the purchase of one bottle of the BioLife Plus, I'm going to give them 3 more bottles absolutely free. To make it very nice to come on and get a good package, you know. With the purchase of one bottle, may I give them not one in them, not 2, 3 more bottles, absolutely 100% free.
5: Yeah, man, clear answer there. We're giving it.
6: You know, I'm not it. Them also going to get a bottle of the BioCleanse, absolutely free. And they will also get a bottle of the strength of a man or the strength of a woman. All right? And just to emphasize a little bit more on the BioCleanse, which is another phenomenal product in our arsenal, DJ Jer. And just to advise them, our cleanser is a perfect detox to take you, if you can take to basically, if you want to rid your system of the toxin and waste. And a lot of these wastes that I actually speak about on a daily basis, I would even say the cleanser, it also helps to remove carcinogens. And carcinogens is a substance that is capable of causing cancer in living tissue. Alpha Plus, the BioLife Plus Supreme, along with the actual BioCleanse and the strength of a man or the strength of a woman, these are a complete starter package. But today, DJ Dre, they can't get that package if they don't have the answer to this simple trivia what we have. Somebody reach out to me and tell me common sense with you. One next person tell me about, say, yeah, I know what the answer is. I say, what's the answer? Go ahead. The person I say, I'm an ex-girl. I said, no. This is serious. If they have the answer, the only way they will get 4 bottles of BioLife Plus, a bottle of the BioCleanse, the strength of a man or the strength of a woman, for the price of 1 bottle of the BioLife Plus, is if they can tell me, what am I? 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What am I? Rich kid, I say, yo, I want to the maga boy, the man. Hey, Mr. Bridget, listen to me. 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
6: 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I copy your every move. You can't touch me. 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It's not your ex-girl. 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It's not Twitter. 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
6: 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I know I'm there to talk a little while, but I just

0: Alpha Plus Greens. It has won awards throughout the entire United States of America and is still the number one greens in world, right? 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
3: 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So here's what we're going to do. If you can answer a trivia I am about to ask, you have 5 minutes to answer the trivia. And guess what?

Hey, shout out to Smart Lisa. What's going on, Cleon? What's up, huh? MDK Film Studio checking early. I like it. Oh, we have breakups over us, so now. Oh, we have freeze up all of us, so this now used to happen.

0: I wish I knew who sang this song. God knows, I wish I knew who sang this song, because I don't know how I even ended up with this dub. I don't know how. How did I end up with this dub? This is, I think it just popped up in my email one day, and I was like, yo, this bud. Why may I freeze up, sir? What is going on? Why is it freezing? 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I might have to start over the live, I'm not sure. 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I see you. Who that, Sean? Sean locked it right now. Play about my body intro, y'all. 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

0: 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I'm about to start restart the live. So everybody just check back in. You know the vibe.
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right, security right here. Know the vibes right here, though. I don't take Danny check in yet.

People, it is a Tuesday, it is a Tuesday, it is the 1st of September, 1st of the month right here. 1st of the month. This is Steve over there, man. Steve, all right, you know. Shout out to Evia with the hearts early out. Hey, Alain K.

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I'm running out of lyrics. That's how you go. It happens. It happens when you're in the studio. I'm just, you know, find some sound.

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0: 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Canada have only for different times, so I can't, you know?

0: one of the baddest conscience song them ever make. One of the baddest song them with conscience ever make. Him not even understand how powerful that song is, I promise you. I promise you. As somebody man, I promise him not understand how powerful that song is. I feel like him feel like I just one of them song the way him do. You know? And it's just part of the catalog. Bad piece of song. Powerful song. As a matter of fact, play it again.
1: 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Them body, eh?

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This next song I'm about to play, as you can see in the chat, Jules said that was your premiere too. Yes, I think of Frankie. I hear a Frankie to give me that song. Yeah, I don't remember the timeline. If I know Frankie, a Corriton. Well, I think this was before Corriton. You see that song? Yeah, you see the next song? Yeah, the next bad song? Yeah, One Love Radio. You see that song? Yeah, our great song. Listen.

Yo, some of my listeners, probably too young to remember this, you know. But if you were born and raised in Jamaica, you see you have a place out of past Wharf, this up. Outside of Kingston, Portmore side. What name? La Rose. I guess, you know, whenever they decide say want to book some big sound like Cataract and Alaska, Stone Love Bass, how they say. You see what they want to book some of them sound there. And you go to La Rose, just know, sir, you and your woman. And you have a thing called Ola Square, Rent a Tile. And the whole night you just rock with your woman. Liquor in her hand. Sitting a crush out in your hand, Miguel. 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

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This loneliness would have me weak.

0: Girl, for people that don't understand the reggae music, Berries want the woman for himself, but the girl don't want him. The girl want Jack. And Jack there are yard every day. That him say. I have every day of the week, Jack there the man at the girl yard. So Berries don't have no play. So what Berries do? Berries say, yo, you know, says a player. That's why he says, Jack is a mic when he comes around every Monday. So she has, he must say, look here, Jack have only part woman. I'll be a liar, I tell you. Hey, Berries, I inform you. Berries are in farm, forget himself in our house, you know? Hear him!
1: Now Jack is the man and he comes around every Monday.
0: He must look out for Jack, you know?
1: Oh, Tuesday and Wednesday, every day of the week.
0: Hear him now, hear him!
1: And even though I try to tell you that I love you from the bottom of my heart.
0: It's your friend's one, you.
1: You

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And... hey! 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

0: Where's our wicked banana? 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Look at you in the one dress, little one sparkly dress where you have your wear go everywhere. Look at that, the wine and the roses, them stop coming around. But you tell me, say, Jack, that every Monday, Tuesday, Wednesday, every day of the week. Hey, Beres, you're a wicked man. Beres, a wicked man. Beres, I try to get out of the friend zone. Hey, the man, I told you so. Yo.
1: No, no. No.
0: So our next wicked man, you know, Nikki B.
1: Where should I start?
0: Nikki B.

Yeah, man, that song be kind of confusing, because, you know, him love the girl, but he want her to fly away. You have to go make up your mind what you do with the girl now, Chris, because, yeah, son, it's On the Wings of Love. I wonder if you remember that song. Mika Wagwan. Hey, people, do remember to send your daily heart me. Send your daily heart me, get your team badge up and leveled up. You might see some people, them team badges like a gray and some people's like a brown, and then you have like the gold and them thing. That is your level of the team. To join a team, it's simple. Hit the follow button, then hit the join button that is located somewhere above the or beside the on-air sign that you're looking at right there. That's how it is. All right, ready again. That song is wicked now because one man a complain, so him bring him friend them for come complain too. This is Siobhan, this is Christopher Martin, this is D Major, and this is Iceman. One man a complain, and him say him not complain alone, so him a bring him friend them upon the song, and me, you know, them help him complain. Listen.

boy, you have to pick your gift them with purpose. 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What should I go do with the son? 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She said it was too bright. I mean, go get a less bright sun. Go find a less bright star in the sky. 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

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The girl don't like you. 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Just move on. 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Am I wrong? 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And then you have a man like Lance now. Lance is living a whole different life. Lance's life is completely different. Listen.

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0: Yeah, they don't know, say a job books are shooting out in the street. I want there for no seat. You want a demolition, we are represent for every time, you know. Run over them Rastafari demolition.
1: What?

Righteous is as bold as lion. Demolition sound come from around some little sound out of town. Say, let it to Mike, Assassin, and Jerry. This is Lucian of the Messenger, keeping it merry, merry. Holy Manuel, Celestia. Sure!

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0: All right, Barris. Yes. Oh. 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
1: 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That's K&M Records out of Brooklyn, New York. 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Veteran by White Mice. Great One by Lion Melter. Smile by Red Lion. That's Veteran by White Mice. Great One by Lion Melter. 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That's K&M Records out of Brooklyn, New York. 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Veteran by White Mice. Great One by Lion Melter. Smile by Red Lion. That's Veteran by White Mice. Great One by Lion Melter. Smile by Red Lion. 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Veteran by White Mice. Great One by Lion Melter. 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
0: 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Tickets is only $30, so that's this Friday, all right? September 4th, Sea King's Fish Fry. And Red Hot Radio was going to be there broadcasting live right there on location from Sea King's location there on Rutland and Utica Avenue. So make sure you make your way out there and give them a support. That's Sea King's Fish Fry this Friday inside Sea King's. All right. So as we get inside the musical journey, I found this gem and I want to share it with y'all.